0: You're listening to 88.9 FM KUCI in Irvine. The opinions on this program do not represent the views of KUCI, the University of California Board of Regents, or its affiliates. Good afternoon, everyone. Welcome to Peacetime. I'm very happy that you've decided to join me today. And we have a special guest here today with us. We have Professor Rebecca Davis from the School of Humanities, from Humanities Core. I would like to give her a little introduction, then have her talk about her program. So she's actually the department chair of Humanities Core. So Professor Rebecca Davis has taught in the English department at UCI since 2009. She has published extensively on medieval literature with particular interests in eco-criticism, gender studies, and discourses of forgiveness. I knew I liked you.
1: We need it, right?
0: Yes, we do need forgiveness. A lot of self-forgiveness, too, I would say. Yeah. She is currently the faculty director of UCI's Humanities Core program, a year-long course for first-year students that focuses on the theme of environment, encounter, entanglement. Boy, that gives me goosebumps. Welcome. She said I can call her Becky. So welcome, Becky.
1: Thank you so much. It's really a pleasure to be here.
0: I'm happy you're here today. Yeah, so I'm just going to ask you a few questions about your program. And have you been on the radio before?
1: I have never been on the radio before. I need to get closer.
0: Yeah, a little closer. Yeah, so everybody can hear you. Yeah, so this is your maiden voyage.
1: Yes.
0: Well, that means we have to have you back again.
1: So far, before we started. I'm pretty enchanted by this whole place.
0: You're enchanted.
1: All of it, yeah.
0: It's pretty cool, isn't it? It's pretty cool. We've got tons of CDs and albums. It's amazing.
1: It brings me back to my youth, seeing all these CDs.
0: Yes, yes, it does. We have so many that we've accumulated for many years. So how about if you tell us about Humanities Core course? What is that?
1: Okay, well, so the Humanities Core course, it's really unique, not only in the university, but I think across the country, there aren't many courses or maybe any that I know of like Humanities Core. It's an interdisciplinary course that first-year students take for the entire year. So it's not, you know, you take fall and you're done. You take it all three quarters, and you really get to know the other students who are, you know, taking it along with you. About 700 students a year take it, so it's a huge course.
0: That's huge. I had no idea.
1: Yeah, I think people are often surprised.
0: I am very surprised.
1: And, you know, because it's called Humanities Core, you might assume that most of the students who take it are in the School of Humanities.
0: Correct.
1: Or humanities majors.
0: Right.
1: So all students who are doing a humanities major have to take the course.
0: Oh, I see.
1: But of those 700 students, only about a third of them are in the School of Humanities. Uh-huh. Another third of them are coming to us from the campus-wide honors program. It's also a requirement of the honors program.
0: Okay.
1: And they in honors, they have students from all different majors and schools around campus, but they tend to predominantly they're in the sciences. So we have hundreds of majors who are in the sciences, and then another third, the final third of that 700, are just students who don't have to take Hume Core, but opt to take it because, you know, they know a good thing when they see it. And, you know, they might be interested in the theme. They might be interested in improving their writing and their communication skills. But it's a great program. And one last thing I'll say about it that really makes it, okay, two things that make it unique.
0: You can actually say a lot about it.
1: Oh, okay. So two really important things that make it unique. The first is that it not only do students take it all year, but it's actually two courses every quarter. Ooh. One course is a lecture, and one course is a writing seminar. So they go to the lectures that are taught by 9 prominent faculty in the humanities. So each quarter you have 3 different faculty members lecturing on their expertise. And, you know, so it's a team taught course.
0: Yes,
1: so you go to lecture, and after lecture, you then go to your writing seminar, which will be taught by someone else, one of our wonderful seminar instructors, all of whom have PhDs, and many of whom have been teaching for 10, 15, 20 years. They're amazing. They inspire me every day. And
0: are they all English teachers? Or
1: no,
0: different?
1: They come from all different humanities backgrounds.
0: Okay.
1: So we have some who, who have PhDs in English, some PhDs in composition, history, philosophy, some of the languages. I hope I'm not leaving anyone out at the moment, but I think those are the most prominently represented. So students go to, you know, both of these different kinds of courses throughout the year. But what's really amazing, I think, about Humanities Core is that it follows a theme. So this, as you mentioned before, this we call it the cycle theme because it's for 3 years, is environment, encounter, entanglement. We can talk more about what that means.
0: Yes, but, I would love
1: but
0: to
1: what
0: hear
1: it, what's
0: about
1: really
0: that.
1: Cool about it is that this Humanities Core changes its theme every 3 years. So it's not like some of these great books or, you know, Western Civ courses where it's the same old thing year after year after year. Every 3 years, we bring in a new faculty director, someone who takes my place, and they come up with a theme that's important to them that maybe tracks their research or they think is, you know, an urgent topic in the world today. So it's always fresh, it's always new and current. And that's, I mean, I can't say enough about how valuable I think Humanities Core is to our students.
0: Lovely. Now, yeah. You're the department chair.
1: I'm actually called the faculty director, but what I do is similar to what a department chair does.
0: Okay, and you were appointed by the dean of Humanities?
1: Yeah, okay. I had to apply.
0: Oh, you applied, okay.
1: Mm-hmm. And then I was appointed by the dean.
0: Excellent. And can you tell us about your theme, which is environment, encounter, entanglement?
1: Yeah, so when I thought about applying, the world was my oyster. I could choose any theme I wanted. I did want to choose something that was somewhat at least related to my research. And I wanted to choose a theme that I felt would interest students. And keeping in mind that about half of our students are in the sciences, you know, I didn't want to choose something that would seem kind of, you know, I didn't want them to feel like, oh, this is a humanities course I have to take. What, you know, mm-hmm. what good am I getting out of it? Mm-hmm. So I chose the topic environment and encounter entanglement because my own research on, I teach medieval literature and research in the field of Middle English literature and English, which is, if you're familiar with Chaucer, the Canterbury Tales.
0: Oh, yeah. I don't know anything. Okay. Sorry.
1: Okay, some of the listeners might be. Or Beowulf, which is Old English, one of the first, you know.
0: I did go to Oxford a couple months ago.
1: Wow.
0: I loved it. You'd probably have
1: love
0: you
1: to
0: been
1: hear
0: there?
1: About, yeah, I'd oh, love to yeah. hear about that.
0: Yeah, I'll tell you about it later.
1: Okay,
0: it's beautiful.
1: So I when I my first book and which actually was my dissertation, it grew into a book. Was about medieval representations of nature.
0: Oh.
1: And so I started thinking about, and I've been interested for many years in the way nature is represented, what stories we tell about our relationship to the environment, and how those different ways of conceiving the relationship really matter. Mm. You know, if you think of the environment as, a kind of fellow being, right? Mm-hmm. You're going to treat it a different way than if you think of it as just like a kind of treasure chest for extraction, mm-hmm, for use. Mm-hmm. And so it grew out of my research. And then, as I said, I wanted to choose something that would interest students. And also, I thought, what's the most important issue facing us today? Mm-hmm. Now, a couple years ago, when I first chose the topic, that was top of mind. I know we have a lot of issues facing us today, mm-hmm, that are urgent, but I also think at the basis of everything is the way we think about the environment and our relationship to one another, to other human beings, but also to what I like to call the more than human world. I think if we could straighten out the way we think about those things, some of the other problems that we're facing might be alleviated.
0: Now, can you talk about, I know the world is in a terrible shape. How do you teach this subject and not be sad? Because I would be sad.
1: Yeah. So some of the topics we've encountered this year are incredibly difficult. I'll just give a quick example. My colleague in East Asian Studies, Professor Mimi Long, has been lecturing for the last few weeks on the Japanese town of Minamata. And in the 60s, a company polluted the waters of Minamata, which is primarily a fishing culture, with mercury. Oh. And so the people there ate the fish and they got mercury poisoning. Mm-hmm. The cats, the fish, other wildlife ate the fish and, you know, got this poisoning. And it's terribly, it debilitates people. It children are born with, if their mothers had eaten the fish and got the mercury poisoning, children could be born with terrible deficiencies. And so we've been learning about this together, both the history and the various kinds of artistic responses and protest and advocacy that went on in the communities in the years following. So that has been, that's an example of how hard it is sometimes to study these matters. But what inspires me, what gives me hope and kind of makes me feel empowered, really is storytelling. And I think that this is what we do in the humanities, right? From podcasts to film to literature to history, right? These are all stories that we tell. And I think that, you know, what I try to get across to the students, and I think comes through in many of my colleagues' lectures, is that by examining the stories that we've told about nature, about what it is, about what our responsibilities toward the environment are, what is the value of the environment to us, or just in itself, right? By examining those stories, we get to think about what they are, what their effects are, and decide which ones are working and which ones we want to keep. And the ones that aren't serving us, we can throw them out and we can tell new stories. Right? Or we can go back to some old stories maybe that got dropped along the way. Or we could actually, you know, there are many, just for example, indigenous communities that don't think of the environment in the same way that Western European capitalistic societies do. And so I think part of what we're doing is searching for different kinds of ways of relating to nature, and deciding, you know, which ones are going to serve us going forward. And we have power, like that's empowering to me, to think about
2: doing something
1: that the humanities can do something. You don't have to be a scientist to do something.
2: Beautiful. How about if we do a little meditation for the
1: earth?
2: Thank you, Becky. I wish we had more time, but, you know.
1: I'd like to come back sometime.
2: I would like you to come back. And by the way, you have a great radio voice.
1: Oh, really?
2: So we definitely need to have you back. So what I like to do in my practice of meditation is to include the earth when I'm meditating and send vibrations of peace to the earth. So why don't we do that right now? Okay. So just let yourself relax, turning off your mic so you can just be relaxed. All righty. And everybody, all the listeners, I'd like you all, if you're driving, please keep your eyes on the road and your hands on the steering wheel. We want you to be safe. And we're going to start by noticing. Start to notice the temperature of the room that you're in. Notice the air around you. Notice the temperature of your skin. So we're noticing our environment and our physical body. Start to notice the sounds that you hear outside of yourself. And I'm going to use the word I. Just imagine you are speaking to yourself. That I'm not speaking to you, you're speaking to yourself. So I notice the air that I'm breathing in and out through my nostrils. And as I breathe in, the air is cool. As I breathe out, the air is warm. I'm breathing in positive energy, coolness, and light. And as I exhale, I start to let go of tension and toxins in my body and in my mind. We're going to let go of any thoughts that are of self-criticism, negativity towards ourselves, self-doubt, any negative thoughts drain us of our energy, our mental, spiritual, physical and emotional energy. And I'm letting those thoughts go. Any thoughts that no longer serve me, I let those go out the window and fly away like leaves in the breeze. I'm breathing evenly and slowly. Every inhalation is an inspiration. I'm breathing in new energy, new life into my body and into my mind, into oxygen, into every organ and gland in my physical body and in my brain. And then exhale, as I exhale, my whole body relaxes. My body relaxes on the exhalations. And I'm going to imagine that every part of my body is just melting and relaxing with every exhalation, from my toes to my low back, my upper back, my shoulders, my neck, all the muscles in my face, my eyes, my skull, my skin, and my hair, relaxing my whole body like I'm melting in the sun. And I'm going to bring all of my energy, as if I'm pulling my energy from the ground upwards, to the center of my forehead. I am the inner being that lives inside my body. I am a spiritual being having a human experience. And I, the inner being, am a being of love, compassion, peace, and I care. So let's take a moment and let yourself feel calmer and more peaceful. Any waste thoughts or negative thoughts, let's just keep letting those thoughts go out the window. If there's something important you need to do, let's put that on the back burner. Imagine in your head there's a stove with four burners. Put those important tasks on the back burner, and you'll get to those when it's time. And let's just take a few moments. Imagine you're surrounded by a beautiful orb of light. Beautiful energy and healing light. And let's take that light and send it to any part of the body that has any pain or discomfort and needs a little more TLC. And let's take another moment and think about a beautiful place in nature that you may have been before, or a place you'd like to go. Maybe you've seen pictures of it in magazines or on the internet or in a movie. Just imagine you're in a beautiful place in nature. I know I really like Muir Woods. It's so peaceful with all the redwood trees. Just imagine you're in this beautiful, peaceful place. And then you sit down. You let your body relax. And let's take in the beauty of nature. So I notice all the beauty all around me. Let's pretend. We can pretend we're in a garden, at the ocean, in the mountains, in the desert. Nature has its own beautiful vibrations. And we can absorb those vibrations just by appreciating nature. Be grateful for the trees and the flowers, the air, the sunlight. And let's just imagine that we are sending beautiful rays of love and light to all the nature. And as I send rays of love and light to nature, I'm inspired by the beautiful nature all around me. And it makes me want to spend more time in this beautiful place in nature. And the beauty of the nature that I see reminds me of my own inner beauty. just sit and relax for a moment, taking in the beauty of nature. And think about one thing that nature makes you feel like. What do you feel when you're in nature, when you're looking at the trees or the sky or beautiful flowers or the mountains? Just think of that feeling, because we can absorb powerful vibrations from nature and bring those into our own being as we connect with nature. So let's send peace to the earth, to the flowers, to the ocean and the trees and the sky and the mountains, the deserts. Peace to all the spiritual beings in human bodies like us, and to all the animals and nature. And let's remember, as we continue with the rest of our week, to take time to go outside, take a walk in nature, maybe go to the beach, sit somewhere where there's flowers, and just absorb the beauty of nature. Let's take advantage of the beauty of nature while we still have it. And now let's start to bring our awareness back to the room. So I take a deep inhalation and a long exhalation. I blink my eyes, I stretch my arms, I wiggle my fingers and my toes, and I'm ready to continue the rest of my evening and the rest of my weekend, feeling calm and peaceful and light. Thank you, Professor Davis, for joining us. Thank you, Becky.
1: Oh, it was really my pleasure to be here. Thank you so much. I have a few more minutes if you want to ask me a few more questions.
2: Do you have any suggestions for any students if they're interested in Humanities Core?
1: If we have any high school students listening who are thinking about UCI, it's definitely a good choice. It's for first year students.
2: Okay.
1: So it would be something that students elect to take when they matriculate and enter the university. But we also have a lot of public events that you can look out for. We bring speakers every quarter. We bring authors, artists. We do film screenings. We collaborate with other units around the School of Humanities and also across the university. So keep an eye out for Humanities Core.
2: That sounds exciting.
1: Yeah, there's lots for everyone.
2: That sounds exciting, Rebecca. Yeah. Becky, sorry. So if people want to contact you, they can email you?
1: Yeah, they can email me. It's radavis@uci.edu. You can also find me on the Humanities Core website. Just Google Humanities Core UCI.
2: Do you have an Instagram account?
1: We do have an Instagram.
2: What is that? Do you know the name, or should I ask?
1: If you look up Humanities Core UCI, I'm not exactly sure what our handle is.
2: I'll find out what it is. Okay.
1: Yeah.
2: Okay.
1: Yeah.
2: All right. So thank you, Becky, for being with us today. So we've had Professor Rebecca Davis from Humanities Core program, and she has the title of the program. It's a year-long course. It's entitled Environment Encounter Entanglement. Boy, if that doesn't give you goosebumps, I don't know what does. Every time I hear it, I get goosebumps.
1: Yeah, you know, this idea of entanglement, I think, is so fundamental that we in Western society, we tend to think of ourselves as individuals, you know, that we're boxed off, that we're supremely full of agency, we do what we want. But in fact, I mean, I think the science shows more and more that we are an assemblage of other entities. You know, if you think about our microbiomes and the way that we've all of us got bacteria, viruses, and fungi in and on our body. And I think I even read recently that the number of cells in the human, like the human cells, are matched by cells from these microbes.
2: Amazing.
1: Yeah.
2: And you're definitely connected to the earth.
1: We're connected. We're, I love this quotation from the physicist Karen Barad, who's also a theorist of the environmental humanities. She says that entanglement is the ontological condition of

Okay, you've been listening to Peacetime on 88.9 FM KUCI in Irvine. I'm actually covering the next show, which is Operation Community. So let's take a little break, and then we'll continue with Operation Community. Okay. And I need to say the opinions on this program are our own, Rebecca Davis and mine own, and they do not represent the views of KUCI, the University of California Board of Regents, or its affiliates. So thank you. We'll be right back.

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Sorry. The opinions on this program do not represent the views of KUCI, the University of California Board of Regents, or its affiliates. Good afternoon, everyone. Welcome to Operation Community. And I'm your host today. My name is Halima. And Anne is unavailable today, and so I am covering her show. We just had my show, well, actually, which was a few minutes ago, we ended Peacetime. And Peacetime is a show about meditation and self-care. So I have a very interesting topic I'd like to share with you. I hope you find it interesting. So we get a lot of really good information, a lot of good news here at UCI. When you're a student or a staff, we get a news, like UCI in the news, like every day. And it talks about different articles that are out there that one of our professors has contributed to some publication, because they're always, you know, writing books or articles. So this is an article which I found when I saw the topic, I said, okay, this can't be true. It says experiencing stress can actually be good for you and your brain. Okay, this is from earth.com. Okay, so it's an online journal. And it talks about how we try to avoid stress. But actually, there is a new study from UCI and Penn State that studied people who experienced no daily stress. Can you imagine that? No daily stress. If you are a student, I'm sure that's hard to imagine. Or if you have a job or have children, or I can't imagine no stress at all. So I think they're talking about, we'll read a little bit here, but somebody who maybe is retired and has no stress. So let's see what the article says. So

Stress has two sides. For years, scientists have linked chronic stress to serious health problems. So that we know. We know that stress can create serious health problems. Long periods of pressure can raise the risk of heart disease, anxiety, depression, and sleep problems. And for example, difficult periods like during the COVID pandemic, during that time, the stress levels across the United States, they climbed sharply. And yet, they've noticed in this research that there is a something that happens if there's no stress. Okay, there's no stress. We have to have some stress in our life. So stress-free lives look quieter. The people who reported no stressors shared several traits. They were generally older, more likely to be male, and less likely to be employed or married. So sounds pretty lonely, very lonely. Researchers also noticed differences in how the individuals spent their time. They worked less, volunteered less, and interacted less with emotional support networks, and they watched more television. So we're kind of getting the idea of a person who, maybe you're like this, maybe you watch a lot of television and that's all you want to do and you don't want to have any stress. So it says for this individual who has this stress-free life, their lives appeared calmer, but also less socially active. And there was a series of analyses examining participants who reported never having any stress. I'm sure there was a little, but they said they didn't have any stress. So interesting. They found that on the average in the research, these people worked fewer hours, had less family stress. But again, also, they were less likely to report positive events in their life. They were less likely to engage in healthy emotional support systems with others. So we're seeing that there's got to be a balance, right? We have to have a little bit of something, a little bit of stress, a little bit. So less stress improved the mood of the participants. The stress-free group reported more positive emotions like calmness, satisfaction, and happiness, and they experienced lower levels of anger, sadness, and frustration. When the researchers measured their overall life satisfaction, the stress-free participants scored higher than the rest of the sample. Their physical health also looked slightly better. So, however, there's another complicates the picture, and that's the brain. Okay, there's weaker brain performance without any stress. Participant, and I've felt that when I have felt bored and, you know, not motivated to do things, I just feel like my brain is just dying, you know. You have to be engaged. So weaker brain performance. Participants in this study completed tests and measured memory, reasoning, processing speed, and mental flexibility. And the stress-free group scored consistently lower in memory, reasoning, processing speed, and mental flexibility. So researchers compared the difference to the cognitive decline normally associated with aging by about 8 additional years. So that could explain why sometimes people will retire and then all of a sudden they die a few years later. That's it. You know, they're not engaged. So tasks involving memory, quick thinking, and mental organization appeared weaker among people who reported completely stress-free weeks. Okay, then it talks about, so that's something to think about. So little stress is good for us. Exercise and being in school is good for your brain. So when you're studying hard or you're, you know, trying to figure out that math problem or that chemistry experiment, that is good for your brain. And you're helping your brain in the long run. So then they talked about the researchers believe that daily stressors
may act as signs of engagement in the world. Managing work problems, responding to unexpected situations, all require mental effort, and these moments push the brain to adapt, organize, and make decisions. Without these experiences, the brain can experience less stimulation. So managing stress may be good for the brain and cognition, just like exercise is for the body. With an exercise regimen, the body becomes strong, and similarly, by managing our stress and developing productive stress responses, our cognitive and mental health can become stronger. So the research mentioned above, they found that individuals who did not experience stress performed lower on tests of cognitive functioning, which indicates that there are some benefits of experiencing stress. Okay, so I'm not talking about, you know, having, you know, I know, like, if you're a caregiver, that's so difficult or a very stressful job. Okay, so you have to still take care of yourself. But, you know, what this research is saying, you have to have some stress in life. So daily stress comes from relationships, responsibilities, and activities that matter to us. Daily stress also can serve as a social magnet, because when we are experiencing stress, we naturally want to connect with someone to seek support. So it makes us want to seek out and have relationships with others. So even small things like fixing a leaky pipe or fixing a phone engage our brains and often force us to seek help from others. Okay, so the study does not suggest that we should seek constant stress, not that at all, because severe and long-lasting stress does harm the physical and our mental well-being. A completely friction-free life may improve emotional control while leaving the mind less active. A life filled with manageable challenges may strengthen cognitive skills while creating occasional emotional strain. So I think really it's about learning to be resilient, to practice bouncing back, and knowing that everybody is going through something, even though it doesn't seem like it. Sometimes it seems like, oh, I'm the only one that has to go through this. You know, a lot of people are stressed. I think most people are stressed in this world. So let's take a break from stress now. Now we're going to meditate. But know that whatever stressful situations you have, it's making your brain work. Okay, we don't want to encourage more stress, of course. You know, that's not what we want. We want to have a balance, to be able to manage our stress. So one thing we can do, of course, is our meditation. Take meditation breaks, and it doesn't mean you have to sit for 20 minutes. You can actually, what I used to do at my other job, I'd go out one door and come back the other door, and I was walking around the building, walking outside, noticing nature, and that was my meditation. Or I'd go into the bathroom and lock the door. This is where it has just one, you know, one stall. And lock the door and stay there for a few minutes extra. That was my meditation. Or I would sit at my desk and drink, you know, tea or coffee and just notice. This is going to sound kind of funny, but like those pretty Kleenex boxes with the flowers, you can actually meditate on those. You can look at the pictures on the Kleenex boxes. Your eyes, if they look, sorry, I have a little dry throat. If your eyes look at something pleasing and calming, like art or, a picture of nature, something that makes you feel good, or a picture of yourself with your friends or family members smiling, you're going to relax. If you just take a few minutes throughout the day, that will help you manage your stress. You don't have to have a 20-minute seated meditation practice, or a 10-minute, or do it twice a day. If you do it throughout the day, just a few minutes, stopping here and there, it's going to help you. Like, for example, when I go to the grocery store, to Target or Costco,
I like to sit in my car for a few moments and just chill. Okay, just chill. I just sit there, look at the sky, look at the little tiny little plant in the parking lot. Do something. Just let your brain relax because the brains are on overload. So this article about having to have some stress, we don't mean excessive stress. We mean some challenges. But we also need to have balance. So we need to have breaks. So the mind isn't constantly pushing, you know, like a train that doesn't stop. We need to stop and take a step back. So let's take a step back right now. And we're going to notice. I hope you were able to join us on Peacetime. We had Professor Rebecca Davis here. It's lovely to have her talking about the importance of caring for the environment. And we also have to take care of the self. So let's let the body relax. And notice the weight of your body on the chair where you're sitting. Or if you're standing, notice the weight of your body on your feet. Just notice your body. Notice you are living in your body. You're not your body. You are the one, the inner being that lives inside the body. So I am the inner being. I am the soul that lives inside my body. Let's scan our bodies for tension. And if you notice tension, just tell that little area of tension in your shoulder blades or the back of your neck or your low back to relax. Just talk to your body, because the body responds to our thoughts. And we can help the body in the healing process by sending positive thoughts to our own body. And by the way, if you're driving, please do pay attention to the road. Keep your hands on the steering wheel and your eyes straight ahead. I'm going to notice my breathing. Breathing evenly and slowly in and out through my nostrils. And every inhalation, I'm breathing in positive energy, goodness, and light. And as I exhale, I let go of any thoughts that no longer serve me. I breathe in positive energy, goodness, and light. And as I exhale, I relax my body completely from the tip of my toes to the top of my head. Every exhalation is a relaxation. The more we exhale, focus on a deeper exhalation, the more we can take a deeper inhalation and have more newly oxygenated breath into the body, into the brain, into the lungs, all parts of our body. If we're stressed, if we're overly stressed, you'll might notice you're breathing shallow. And when we breathe shallow, then we also get tired because we're not breathing in enough air, not enough oxygen going into the brain. So we want to breathe deeper in and out. As I exhale, I relax. And I'm going to imagine I'm bringing all of my energy upwards, up to the center of my forehead. And I'm aware that I am the inner being that makes this body move. I am the one that lives inside this body. I'm not my body. I am a spiritual being having a human experience. The body is the temple of the soul.
and I am the soul that lives inside this body and makes it move. I, the inner being, am a being of light. I am the star that is always sparkling at the center of my forehead 24/7. I'm a being of light. I'm a being of love. I'm a being of peace. Peace, love, and silence are my original qualities of myself, the inner being, the one that lives inside my body. So let's take a few moments and just see if you can feel a gentle swirling vibration at the center of your forehead. And right in the middle of that vibration is a beautiful sparkling star of light. And think about something that makes you feel happy. Something that makes you smile on the inside. When we think about past memories, if they're positive and make us feel good, it is okay to think about them. If it brings feelings of joy or happiness or contentment within us, or feelings of peace. So let's think about a happy memory, time in your life, when something you experienced made you feel really good, really happy. What was it and how did you feel? And imagine you're bringing that experience to your future self right now. And allow yourself to experience that feeling of joy, happiness, peace, wonder, adventure, whatever it is. And just think about it. Let your mind just wander wherever you want it to wander. Somewhere in your mind, there's a memory of a happy time. And just bring that into your awareness, a happier time. And now we're going to just think about that feeling, whether it's peace or happiness, calmness, whatever you liked about that feeling at that time and in that place. Just imagine you're planting that seed deep in your subconscious mind of that particular feeling. And as you focus, as you take time for yourself, going into silence from time to time, and bring your awareness to that feeling, you will have that feeling more often. So think about that feeling. I'm thinking of happiness. I want you all to feel happy. Thinking about something happy makes me feel happy. So let's start. Keep that happy feeling or peaceful feeling with you. Let's start to bring our awareness back to the room we're in. I take a nice deep inhalation and a long exhalation and another deep breath to wake up. And as I exhale, I squeeze my eyes, I wiggle my fingers and my toes. I notice the room that I'm in. I feel grounded.
My mind feels very stable. I feel calm and peaceful and ready to continue the rest of my evening and the rest of my weekend feeling peaceful and happy. So, thank you for joining me here on Operation Community. I'm your host, Halima. Please join us again next week. And I'd love for you to join me on Peacetime at 5 o'clock. And you've been listening to 88.9 FM KUCI in Irvine. 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You are the most important person in your life. Bye-bye now.

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4: 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Sassy!
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5: Well, I finally did it. I improved my credit score.
6: You're kidding, right?
5: No.
6: How are we supposed to be the bad boys of electrosynth pop if you're out there being responsible? The band is about to be discovered. 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
5: Yeah, you've been saying that for a while now.
6: You think anyone in the Rock and Roll Hall of Fame was worried about their credit score?
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7: 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I'm DJ Izzy and you guys are listening to Live at the Station here on KUCI 88.9 FM in Irvine. I hope you guys are having a fantastic Friday night today. We have a wonderful lineup for you today, and by that lineup I mean one single person, because a band came through at the last minute. I don't know if you guys were visible on the socials, but our band tragically canceled today. So we have Chicle filling in for us and we're super excited. It's going to be an awesome funk, soul, R&B groove type of time. They're going to hit us with a little bit of that, a little bit of this, and it's going to be a really, really fun time. So please, please, please stick around if you want to just vibe with us tonight, listen to some awesome music. Like, I don't know, go like brew some tea, maybe just get something to like snack on or something to sip on. Take a little sit, just put the radio on, sit back, relax, and enjoy, because it's going to be a wonderful program for you guys today. Anyways, though, before we get into that, I would love for you guys to go and check out the socials. 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You can also find us by just going to the KUCI Instagram. Like, we're over there. We're over there all the time. So just go over there, check us out, KUCIFM over on Instagram, and Live at the Station KUCI on Instagram as well. And without further ado, let's get into some music. Right up first, we're going to hear a song. This one is called Look at Me When I Rock With You. This is by Black Kids off of their album Party Traumatic. They sent this to us way back when it came out. I don't know, I'm like staring at the CD like on the wall right now, but anyways, we're gonna listen to it because it's a really fun song and it's just a party today, so yay. Anyways, here we go, here's some music. As always, I'm DJ Izzy, this is Live at the Station, and you guys are listening to KUCI 88.9 FM in Irvine.

What's up? What's up? What's up? Hi, guys. I am DJ Izzy, and you guys are listening to Live at the Station here on KUCA 88.9 FM in Irvine. I hope you guys have been enjoying the music so far. I've been enjoying playing it for you guys in anticipation for the band Chicle, who's coming on in just a few. They should be coming on kind of any minute now. We're like almost to the 6:30 mark, so that's typically when bands are kind of coming on. So please, please, please stay tuned. We're going to be listening to some more music, but rest assured, they will be on so incredibly soon. So please stick around. Anyways, let me tell you what we just heard. That was Elevation 001 by The Help. Before that was Still Around by Freako. Before that one was Flinch by Alex Sucks. And then we started off with Look at Me When I Rock With You by Black Kids. Anyways, I hope you guys enjoyed those last four songs. Right up next, we have Workwear by My First Time. I hope you guys enjoy it. Anyways, I'll be back to talk with you guys in a bit. I'm DJ Izzy. This is Live at the Station, and you guys are listening to KUCI 88.9 FM in Irvine.

0: 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I'm DJ Izzy and I am here with my co-host
1: DJ Kate,
0: and you guys are listening to Live at the Station here on KUCI 88.9 FM in Irvine. I hope you guys have been enjoying the music so far. We are super excited to bring Chiclay to you guys here
1: I'm really happy they're here. As you know, we did have another band, they canceled, but no loss. Honestly, huge gain on our end. Chiclay is here. They're very talented. They're from kind of all over South Pass. I think El Sereno and like Tustin area.
0: They're all over the SoCal area.
1: And they're like funk soul, super good, super talented. The sound check, whoo! I'm ready for the performance.
0: I
1: hope you guys
0: are
1: super
0: excited. No vocals though. So earlier when I was saying to just like chill out and like just listen, catch a vibe, that's exactly what we're going to be doing here at the station. So I recommend you guys follow that wherever you might be, in the car, on the drive, at home, sitting, petting your cat, petting your dog. Anyways, we also have two guests with us today. We have the future hosts of Live at the Station. Do you guys like want to say hello really quick?
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3: I'm Guadalupe, DJ name is pending.
0: Anyways, yeah, they're here today to just kind of chill out with us and learn the ropes as well. So hopefully you guys will get acquainted with them when they come back up in the fall. So yay, super excited. Hope you guys have been enjoying it. Once again, let me remind you what we just heard. That was Monodrama by Benches. Before that was Me and Your Mates by Welly. Before that one was Achtung Optimism by Digitalism. And before that was Workwear by My First Time. Anyways, I hope you guys have been enjoying the music. Let's get into Chiclay.
1: Alrighty.
0: Yeah.
1: Thank you guys so much for tuning in.
0: Oh, let's quickly. guys, check us out on Instagram.
1: Yes, check us out on Instagram.
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1: Wow, I'm so excited for our hike today.
2: Me too. 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
5: Yeah, hi. 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
4: Location?
5: In the woods, just outside of town.
4: Oh, not surprising. You've got your home. 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
5: 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This bear was wearing jeans and a hat, as in a Smokey Bear.
4: Jeans and a hat. That's definitely Smokey. What exactly did he have to say?
5: Well, we were about to head home, you know, after having a bonfire.
4: Oh, I can guess where this is going.
5: Right. See, Smokey told me the fire wasn't actually out. 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
4: That's true. 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
5: Wow, no kidding?
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5: Sorry.
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1: That was Chicle that you just heard, and oh my gosh, my head was on a swivel the entire time. That was phenomenal. They did great. Of course, you can find them on Instagram. Their Instagram is Grupo Chicle, spelled GRUPOCHICLE. Please check them out. They did amazingly, and wow, yeah, that was great.
0: Yeah, no, it was a really fantastic time. They played so wonderfully, and that was such a vibe, honestly.
1: Yeah, no, they're all very great at what they do, clearly. Like, the pocket was pocketing tonight, guys. We are so lucky that they came in and picked up Live at the Station for us, so we have them to thank. Again, follow them, GRUPOCHICLE. Support, yes. Them, show them love,
0: please do.
1: We also have an Instagram as well. It's Live at the Station KCIFM, if you want to follow that as well, and stay tuned for the next two and last two of the quarter.
0: Yeah,
1: for Live at the Station performances.
0: Exactly. I hope you guys enjoyed it so much.
1: And then I think they're going to hop on in
0: after
1: a few songs.
0: Okay, wonderful.
1: So,
0: yeah,
1: we have time
0: as
1: well.
0: Okay, awesome. They are going to be in just a few. I hope you guys enjoyed. We're going to listen to some music and then you're going to hear from them. Anyways, let's get back into it. Here up next is Stereo by Pavement. I hope you guys enjoy. Anyways, I'm DJ Izzy. That's DJ Kate.
1: Bye.
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0: Yes.
1: Yeah.
2: Time. Hey guys. Long time no talk. I just spoke to you guys like right before that song played. By the way, that was Stereo by Pavement, a really, really fun song from the 90s band Pavement. Yeah, but now the band is here to talk with us right now. So let's give them a round of applause, all y'all listening out there. Yeah, everyone in the room. Yeah. Woo!
3: Hello.
4: Yes, sir.
2: Anyways, this is Chicle. And we're super excited that you guys were able to come on today. Kate, do you want to say anything?
5: No, not really. You guys want to introduce yourselves one by one, maybe?
3: Start from there.
4: Yeah, I'm Diego, the saxophonist.
6: Okay. Yeah, I'm Diego, the bassist.
4: Nice.
7: And then I'm Quinn on drums.
8: I'm Kai on keys.
9: And I'm Frank on guitar and vocals.
5: Nice to meet you guys. Yay.
9: Nice to meet you.
4: Thank you. Thank you for having us.
5: So these guys clutched today because at 2 a.m. we got an email from the previous band that was supposed to come in saying they couldn't make it. And you guys came in not only last minute but on fire. Let's talk about that.
9: Yeah. So some of our buddies that are friends with the station, Chris and John, actually texted me in the morning being like, hey, can Chicle play a gig today? And I was like, oh my gosh, let me see. So I hit up the band not knowing, because I know some of us work at night, like on Fridays. Shout out Leilani and Tavo, even though they couldn't make it today.
4: Man. Yes,
5: shout
4: yes.
5: Out.
9: So yeah, we decided just to do like a improvised set, you know, just for funsies, you know, after every practice, we always just jam for fun. So it was cool doing it live, I guess, yeah.
7: Mm-hmm. Yeah.
5: And honestly, it sounded great, first and foremost.
9: Thank you.
5: Good job on that.
4: Thank you.
5: So the set today, it was like entirely just like a jam sesh.
9: Yeah.
5: You guys? Mm-hmm. Is this how you guys normally rehearse? Is this like something you do on
6: something
5: occasion?
6: Something we do for fun. You know?
9: I think we do it for fun. Sometimes we get ideas out of that. Like if we're jamming intentionally to write a song, then we'll usually get some ideas. But yeah, like today, like that was just, you know, I was picking a key and like, all right, let's do it. Let's hope it goes well.
7: Yeah.
8: The usual songwriting process is us like getting drunk in El Sereno and walking around and trying to figure out what to do.
9: Yeah, shout out El Sereno, 323 area.
7: El Sereno. Yeah.
2: Yeah, no, I was going to say, like, do you guys have a background in jazz? Because I was just like, it was reminding me of like playing in like high school band and like, we're just like, okay, here's the key, now solo, like that type of vibe. Yeah, so I was really curious, like, do you guys have a jazz background or like, is it literally just jamming?
9: Well, Diego, the saxophone player, as you guys heard, like, he's probably like the closest to like a jazz musician. The rest of it, like me and Diego on bass, we did band in high school, marching band, and I did jazz band in high school. But how about for you, Quinn and Kai?
7: Yeah, I mean, I just listen to a lot of music, and I just draw from that, practice a lot, and that's my bad. Yeah, what about you, Kai?
8: So I'm actually classically jazz-trained drummer.
7: Oh, yeah.
8: And also, as I mentioned, this is my second time being here. Yes, I'm a KUCI celebrity. Last time, I was Hispanic, now I'm South Asian. We're switching ethnicities.
5: He was Frank last time.
8: I was Frank last time.
7: Yeah, that's awesome.
6: But yes.
4: Yes. Yeah, shout out Loxa too. That's where I had my jazz background. Yeah, the best saxophone teacher there, Daniel Rodham. So shout out him.
7: Yeah.
9: Shout out Daniel Rodham.
5: How long have you guys been at it for your instruments, or just in music in general, if you're like multi-instrumentalists?
7: I mean, everybody in the band has been at it for different times. It's very diverse. But like, as the drummer, I've been going at it since I was like 9 or something. Like, and I quit once because I hated practicing on a practice pad. And I didn't have a drum set. But then I went back at it within a year with a drum set. And now I'm in Chicle.
9: Chicle as a whole, though, we've been going on for maybe like almost 2 years now. The funny thing is, if y'all kind of come from like self-taught backgrounds, you know, like besides like doing it in school, like high school or whatever. But so I think that definitely brings out that sense of like, let's just try to figure stuff out on our own when we jam, because we all kind of have that collective ear that like we kind of know what we want. So it's been like about like 2 years.
5: Nice. Did you guys like shape that ear together? Like, how long did it take for you guys to find your footing as like a singular voice when you guys are individuals?
7: I mean, like, we have a lot of friends in the music scene. Fortunately, love all of them. And what was the question? Sorry, I forgot.
5: Like, how'd you guys find your voice as a band?
7: We had a lot of people that were jammed with us, like David from Wazoo did bongos, and Kate from Sugarhead and her previous bands, and just a bunch of friends jamming, and then we narrowed it down eventually, and but we have what we have today from the people that just stayed, the people, and the saxophone.

0: Diego. He was my best friend for life since I was a child. So it's just kind of narrowed it down eventually.
1: Yeah, the roster is of the band has definitely like changed from when we started. Like Quinn was saying, we had a big jam band. We would just meet up and jam. People were on, like Quinn said, bongos, little percussion instruments. So just jam for like 2 hours and not really do anything. So after a while, we're like, you know, let's try to write some music. And then eventually it was me, Quinn, Diego on bass, and then Kate, who was our singer at the time. We actually wrote songs, and then actually met Kai on keyboard at the same school. Shout out the LA Recording School. But so pretty much Kai joined in the band. Pretty much Quinn saw him at a show Chicla was playing, and he was just playing on a piano or whatever.
0: Yeah, he was doing some Mozart level stuff.
1: Yeah,
0: I was like, yo, I need to talk to this guy. Yeah, and he was just having fun though on the piano. It was really cool.
1: Yeah, and that first jam we did with Kai was like amazing. We were like, oh, we didn't even know we needed keyboards, and
0: meant to be. Mm-hmm.
2: Got any thoughts? You're being talked up here.
0: Yeah.
3: What can I say?
0: Yeah.
3: I love these guys. You know, I was like almost like movie like seeing like just like, we had a broken piano on the show and I was just like lying in the corner and then I start jamming and then Quinn finds me and I'm like, yo, we need a keyboard splitter. And I'm like, damn, it's just such a coincidence. And it's like, that's crazy. That. Exactly.
0: Yeah, we're
1: self-taught too. BT dubs on the keys.
3: That's why I lose track. I don't know what I'm doing. I don't know.
2: Really?
3: I swear. I was like, okay. He has to tell me the keys and shit. I'm like, okay, this is the key. And like the chords. And I'm like, okay. Oh, wait. Yeah. Pauses.
2: Good.
4: No, you would never know.
2: Yeah. And you guys honestly sound great. And I think what like is so cool about you guys is that you guys look like you're having fun and you guys look like you're really enjoying your process. And I feel like the excellence like comes out of like that passion and that enjoyment.
0: Thank you so much.
1: Yeah, it's definitely a blast doing it with these guys.
0: Yeah.
2: Nice. I'm so happy for you guys. And we have one question that we ask every band that comes into the show. So here's my question for you. When you guys sing in the shower, what is your go-to tune? And I say when, not if.
0: Okay, let's go down the line. Okay.
5: I could go first. Yeah, it's easily Kendrick Lamar, TV off. Yeah, that's for me.
0: Okay. For me, some Brazilian music. Can't name names because they're in a different language, but I love Brazilian music a lot. Yeah.
2: Nice.
1: Me? I don't know. You go, Diego. You know?
4: That's crazy.
1: I think either like any sort of Beatles. I think any Beatles song, TBH. I love the Beatles so much.
3: I think for me it depends. It constantly changes. Like some days I'm listening to video game music. Some days I'm listening to like, you know, cultural South Asian music or Qawwalis and then and like just like funk soul to these guys. But like I can't really say because like my bath songs are just like a mix of random stuff put together.
2: Yes. Beautiful mix indeed.
0: Yeah, and then check out Candy Rain. I can't remember the artist name. Do you remember? Nah. Yeah, but Candy Rain, you'll find it. It's just
1: like Chris Brown sings on that one.
0: Yeah. You'll find it. Yeah.
2: And then last one.
4: Oh yeah, sorry. I've been listening to Djo.
2: Joe.
0: No way.
4: And then, I don't know, Rex Orange County, some shit.
2: Oh, yeah.
0: Yeah.
3: There you go. Stand on
0: this. Oh, yeah.
2: Always.
0: There you go. Okay, cool.
2: Awesome. No, that's a great spread and a very diverse spread as well.
0: Yeah.
2: And then, lastly, do you guys have anything to plug? Any albums, birthdays, celebrations?
0: So, we have, our Instagram is Chicla on Instagram, Grupo Chicla. And we have no shows right now, but we're working on an album. And I'm a show promoter and I'm going to start booking some shows for us. So there will be shows coming up.
2: Yeah, so follow
1: me. IG.
0: Yeah.
2: G-R-U-P-O-C-H-I-C-L-E.
0: Shout out Punk
2: Monk.
1: Shout out
0: Google.
1: Yeah.
0: Shout
1: out Spanish, everyone.
0: Yeah. And, but yeah, shows coming. Grupo Chicle on Instagram. Chicle. We're on Spotify and a bunch of other major platforms.
2: Awesome.
0: Yeah.
2: Awesome. And I do know, I think Kai Worth is.
3: Yes, it's next week.
0: Let's go. Okay. Let's go. Thank you for having us, guys.
2: Just a unison happy birthday, Kai. 1, 2, 3.
6: Happy birthday to you.
1: Oh, cha, cha, cha.
6: Happy birthday to you.
0: Oh, cha, cha, cha, cha.
6: Happy birthday, dear Kai. Happy birthday to you.
0: Yeah.
3: He's doing a great little dance right now.
2: Yeah.
3: Hit him.
6: Happy birthday.
0: Yeah.
2: For the audio listeners, he's dancing.
1: Yeah, he's tap dancing.
3: That's rolled up.
2: Awesome. Well, thank you guys so much for coming in today. Guys. There are not enough thank yous I can
3: thank you for
2: not only just showing up, but also just
1: that was a lot of fun.
2: Blowing everyone's socks off. Like, you guys are amazing musicians. So
0: thank you for having us.
2: Thank
0: you.
2: Keep it going. Like, don't stop. Everyone, thank you for having me. Say thank you, Chiclay.
0: Yeah, yeah,
5: Chiclay. Your service.
2: And thank you guys so much for tuning in to Live at the Station tonight. We had a blast. I hope you did too. You can follow us on Instagram, Live at the Station, KUCI. There's also KUCI FM as well on Instagram. Izzy, anything else from you?
7: No, all good for me. Had a wonderful time listening to Chiclay once again. Go and check them out. They were fantastic. And yeah, we're just going to play some music to send you guys out tonight. Have a wonderful rest of your Friday. We'll see you back here next week with Tongfish.
2: They're great. They're great.
7: Yeah. Anyways, this is Live at the Station here on KUCI 88.9 FM in Irvine. And right up next, we have a song by the Klaxons. This is a remix of Gravity's Rainbow. So I hope you guys enjoy it. Anyways, we'll be back to talk with you guys in a bit. And I'm DJ Izzy. This is DJ Kate. Like I said, this is Live at the Station. Have a good night.

0: Hi guys, welcome back. I'm DJ Izzy. Let me tell you what you guys just listened to real quick, because we're almost out of time. That was Summer Babe by Pavement off of their 1992 album Slanted and Enchanted. Before that, we heard We Used to Be Friends by the Dandy Warhols. Before that one, we heard 7-4 Shoreline by Broken Social Scene, and we started it off with Gravity's Rainbow Remix by the Klaxons. I hope you guys enjoyed, and that's all for Live at the Station this week. Tune in again next week with Tonguefish, and we'll be happy to see you guys there. Anyways, here's some Dennis Sims.
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Good evening. Welcome into Life's Too Short here on KVCI 88.5 here in Irvine. You know the song? Yeah, blech, man, great start to the show, isn't it? You hear the song, you know what time it is. We've got about 2 hours of punk rock, Scott, and what the hell else I feel like playing for the evening? All right. Hopefully we won't be stubborn like that all night long. All right. So our plan for tonight is going to be pretty much what we did last week. I have my first hour. It's about like an hour, a little bit over an hour of new releases. We'll be listening through a little bit more of Ultra Bomb's album that we listened to. Gottlieb had the album. Outside of that, though, we do have just a bunch of awesome singles for our first hour. So we'll be mixing up all around tonight. Then when we get into our second hour, we're going to continue with our complete discography listening of Streetlight Manifesto, because in about 2 weeks, hopefully, fingers crossed, the new album is supposed to be released. So tonight we'll be finishing up the first album, Everything Goes Numb, and we'll be starting the first half of Somewhere in the Between as well. We might not have time for all of that, depending on how long our singles go or how long all of our new releases go, but that is going to be our plan for the show this evening. Outside of that, though, I do have some things we'll be talking about later on the show. We have some shows coming up in the next week or two to look forward to all that stuff. We have a couple shows tomorrow and the next like week or two as well. So that'll be in our like end of the first hour going into our second hour. Outside of that, I don't really have any other announcements to make as of right now. So we'll get into the music. Starting us off here, we do have another Rat Boy single because they do have a new album coming out pretty shortly. We'll talk about that after we come back from the break, because it's kind of speculation. I don't know if there's any confirmation on when it's coming out, but we do have title or album cover art, so we'll be talking about that in a bit. But starting us off, like I said, Rat Boy with Sick of It.

Welcome back to Life's Too Short here in KUCI, 88.5 FM here in Irvine. We're sort of right there with Sevilla Midnight from Western Addiction off their album Psychedelic Munitions. Before that, we had Hunger Over Hamburg from the Clover Hearts. Before that, we had Recent Problems from Threat of Old Burgundy. And top of the blocker right there, we had Sick of It from Rat Boy. All right, we're going to keep rolling right along with our music here tonight. Next up, I actually have two tracks off of two separate albums we have from The King Blues and Gottlieb, the one we've been listening to for the last couple weeks. They finally released their album, so I have a couple more songs off that we haven't listened to yet off the various singles they released beforehand. So I'll listen to those here first. Coming up here first from Gottlieb, off their album The Far Fallen Fruit, Sugar Packets.

music here. We are very quickly pushing through our first hour. We're already 33 minutes in. Wow. We got a lot more music left. So coming up next, we have our last two little samples of albums for the night before we do singles for the rest of our hour. Starting us off from Ultra Bomb, the album we've listened to for the last couple weeks. It's called The Bridges That We Burn. And we have the track right here starting us off is No Cap.

Welcome back to Life's Too Short here in KCI 88.5 in Irvine. We started there with a couple tracks from Rat Salads, Pass from the West, with their the album they just released last week. And before that, we had a couple tracks from Ultra Bombs, The Bridges That We Burn. But what we heard right there, though, was It's Not Even That Bad. Before that, we had FIDC. Before that, we had Bike Beach Pub, all from Rat Salad, again, off that new album they just released last week, Pass from the West. Rat Salad, we've been listening to the last couple weeks. They kind of released like one or two singles that got on my radar before this album released. I hadn't really heard anything from them before that, but I really do enjoy their sound. They do sound awesome. And funnily enough, in the weird connect, well, it's not really a connection, but it's a weird observation I made. Rat Salad, and then earlier we heard Rat Boy. They're both Aussie artists, which is very funny. They both have Rat in their name. We have Rat Salad and then Rat Boy. It's not even really a weird connection, just one of those weird observations is the two rat bands, which are spelled in all caps, are from Australia both. But that's just my brain working weird, so take that as you will. But before that, we had Sicko Rants from Ultra Bomb and No Cap at the top of the block right there, also from Ultra Bomb. And those are both off their new album that just released, The Bridges That We Burn. I believe that was actually like 3 weeks ago they released that album, but still fun nonetheless, and we do have a couple more tracks off that to listen to in the coming weeks. All right, let's see. We have 6 more songs before we get into our second hour, which is going to be all of our Streetlight stuff in preparation for the brand new album that is releasing, hopefully, again, fingers crossed, in the next 2 weeks. And when we get into our second hour as well, we will be talking about a couple of shows that are coming up in the next like week or two. So coming up next is Pick Me Up from Mean C.

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Welcome back to Life's Too Short here in KVCI 80.5 here in Irvine. We finished up listening to the rest of our brand new singles for the night. We heard right there is Paycheck to Paycheck from Credible Witness. Before that, we had Suck Brick Kid from Making Friends. Before that, we had Can You Pretend It's 97 from The Wavebirds. Before that, we had Novel Normal from Algorado. Before that, we had Neighbor from Nuclear Saturday. And on top of the block right there, we had Pick Me Up from Mean C. All right, we are going to get rolling into our second hour. We do have, again, the rest of the show is going to be Streetlight for the next 50-ish, or, about 40, 45 minutes here, and that's going to be in preparation for the new album that is coming out in, hopefully, 2 weeks. Again, I keep saying every time, fingers crossed, because, this album was coming out back in August of last year, so it's been a year, almost a year. We're coming up on a year, so hopefully they figure it out. But we do have a couple shows I do want to talk about first. We have a couple coming up on this weekend and going on into Monday, and then following up into the next week and next Saturday. So starting us off tomorrow, once again, I've talked about this before. This is at the Constellation Room down at the Observatory in Santa Ana. This is a fun hay fever show, basically. This is going to be all ages. Doors are at 7 for this. And we're going to be featuring Chaser, Codename Rocky, and Empired. And then, if y'all want to hit another show on Sunday, this will be a fun matinee show. Down at the Fourth Horseman, down in Long Beach. It's a neat little horror-themed restaurant and bar there. This is 21+. This is an awesome free show. This is Psychosonics, Yesterday's Donuts, and Strange Imperial. So if you want to do that, free little show, check it out on Sunday. And then going into Monday, down in San Diego at the Casbah, this is a 7:30 show. This is 21+ as well. This is featuring the Desponders, Dresden's Burning, and The Grey Company, who we have featured on the show here plenty of times before. Like I talked about last week, The Grey Company is kind of a play on The Grey Aliens, so it's a lot of space themes of just a lot of fun play on words there. I like them a lot, and I actually kind of want to play them again. They just don't have very much out right now. I think they have, like, a single album, so I don't want to get too repetitive, so that's why I kind of, like, keep it on the down low on them, but I still really enjoy them nonetheless. And then going into the rest of the week on Thursday, this is June 4th, at Di Piazza's down in Long Beach. This is another all-age show. Doors are at 7 for this one. This is going to be featuring Big Attitude, The Fiends, Ham Apple, and D.I. Then we have one last show. This is going to be a fun local show on Saturday, June 6th, down at Program Skate and Sound down in Fullerton. This is an all-ages show starting at 8 o'clock. This is going to be featuring Save the Swim Team, Half Past Two, and Scott's Namiku. An absolute great mix right there. Half Past Two always puts on a great show, and this venue is tiny. It's inside a skate shop, so it's, you know, you fit like 30, 40 people inside, and that's about it. So it's really tight, but real fun nonetheless. And these are actually all artists I have featured on the show as well. Have I played Scott's Namiku? I don't think I have. But anyway, again, it's Hatsune Miku, but ska, so it's a lot of fun. And Save the Swim Team, they put out an album earlier last year, if I'm not mistaken. And I like them a lot, so they're pretty fun. So those are all our shows we have for the next week or so. As well, again, just remember, in the coming weeks, I like to put out the shows for the next, like, kind of announce them for the next 2 weeks, just so you get time to snag some tickets, make room in your calendar, just in case if you're busy. And we're coming up into summertime, so, you know, hopefully some of y'all who are listening might have a little more free time on your hands, so more shows you can go to. But I do want to roll into our music, otherwise we will run out of time, because that's a lot of talking that just happened. So, like I mentioned, we're going to be continuing listening through Straightly Manifesto's album discography. We were halfway through Everything Goes Numb last week, and so we're going to finish up the second half right here. So starting us off, we have Failing Flailing.

Welcome back to Life Too Short here in KCI. 88.5 here, Irvine. We just finished up listening to the last half of Straight Light Manifesto's first album as we're doing our listen through. Everything Goes Numb. What we heard right there was The Big Sleep. Before that, we had The Saddest Song. Before that, we had A Moment of Violence. Before that, Moment of Silence. Before that, we had Here's to Life. And on top of the block right there, Failing Flailing. Again, this is the first album that they released as Straight Manifesto. I really enjoy it. This is back in 2003. So this is essentially a 23-year-old album. And I think it still holds up as one of their best albums to date. Again, there's only three albums, or technically there's five albums total. There's the release of Kesby Nights that was originally done by Catch-22. And then they had the 99 Volumes of Revolution, Volume 1, or 99 Songs of Revolution, Volume 1, which is more or less just a album full of covers with a few originals on there. So we'll kind of slap those on the end probably here. But we won't listen to many of the covers because, I mean, as good as they are, it's not like what we're listening. We're here for these Streetlight songs. So love that there. Coming up next, we will be listening through Somewhere in the Between. I do five tracks right here. Any wrapping thoughts outside of, Everything Goes Up is such a great album. The ending, I love The Big Sleep so much. It's such a great song. It's such a like cathartic, like almost spiteful song given the contents of the rest of the album. How it's just, I don't know, it's such a great final piece to kind of wrap up everything that kind of happens in the album, both all the different like layers to the story they have, like from just the beginning, your like kind of like surface level story, and all of the kind of things that are going on, all of the artists' own tales and woes that they kind of weave in through everything.

for the big sleep to kind of just be this, you know, everything that happens, but I hope in the end everything kind of works out, but it's also kind of spiteful because, like, I kind of told you so regardless. I love it so much. At some point, I kind of wanted to do, like, a full breakdown, like, lyric by lyric and things. I might revisit that at some point, but it's just so good. So, like I said, we will continue on. We have 15 minutes left before I start wrapping things up. So we have, like, 3 or 4 songs here we can listen to real quick off the next album, Somewhere in the Between. It is a little shorter. The first, Everything Goes Numb, runs for about 58 minutes. Somewhere in the Between, I believe, is right around 40-ish minutes in total. So we'll get, like I said, the first third of this album taken care of. So starting us off, first track off of Somewhere in the Between, We Will Fall Together.

Welcome back to Life's Too Short here in KUCI 80.5 in Irvine. Sorry to cut down a little short. We are out of time. We'll get to it next week, though. What we heard right there, though, we're listening through the next album in Strictly Manifesto's discography, Somewhere in the Between. What we heard right there was One Foot in the Gas, One Foot in the Grave. Before that, Would You Be Impressed? Before that, we had Down, Down, Down to Mephisto's Cafe. And on top of the block right there, we had We'll Fall Together. All right, like I mentioned, that is all the time I have for this evening. Hope you all enjoyed everything that went on. All the new releases, absolutely fun. I've been really enjoying Gottlieb's new album. That's kind of been like my personal highlight. Also, Rat Salad, seriously, really good, great like lyrics and everything on that. Then, like I said, super hyped for the new Streetlight album. It's only been 13 years since their last one, so like I said, fingers crossed for like the fifth time this today. it comes out on time. I can't stress enough how much I'm looking forward to it. But yeah, that is going to be it for tonight. Coming up next, as always, we do have the Safe House with DJ AKG. As for me, though, this has been Life's Too Short. I've been your host, Drew, for the evening. And until next week, I'll see you all in hell.

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12: 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And you are now in the safe house hosted by your one and only DJ SKB. So glad to be back, everyone. I have some very cool songs started up for the first set of the show here. And I have a lot of cool fun facts and memories with these songs. So I'm just going to get right into them. We also have a couple of announcements scattered in between. So, you know, want to get those out of the way as well. But yeah, pretty much hope you guys enjoy the show. I know these songs, I've really, you know, been trying to find them, all the ins and outs of, you know, the music. So I really hope you guys enjoy, because I know I did. But yeah. 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We're going to start us off with four songs, also with one of them being a KUCI new release, so definitely look forward to that as well. And if you hear some announcements in between, don't leave just yet. We've got a lot more music headed your way. But yeah, without further ado, I hope you enjoy the first set of the show.

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All right, and welcome back, everyone. What you just heard right there was a KUCI new release. That was White Flag by Vince Staples, and that was a single. The song before that was Monet by The Lucky Effect, and that was off of their EP called Poise, spelled as P-O-Y-S, newly released as well. Not a KUCI new release, but in the general standing of music release, you know, very newly released. The song before that was Take It Back by Manicito, and that was their single. And the very first song of the show was Peachy Keen by Augie Isaac, and that was off of his album Cocoon. And the reason, or at least what I wanted to talk about, the reason why I have a very special, you know, reason why picking, you know, these first three artists to start off the show is actually 2 days ago, all three of them performed, not in Irvine, but in Costa Mesa at the Wayfarer, free show. And, you know, me and a friend, I was pretty much joined last minute, but, you know, they, all three of them, had great performances. The performance was specifically about The Lucky Effect. They were the headliners. It was basically, you know, them playing songs off of their, you know, newly released EP. Both the bands, Manicito and Augie Isaac, were there as, like, the midliner and opener for them. All of them did amazing. Manicito did an amazing job. We actually, you know, I bought some of their merch. They gave me their set list. They signed it. It was an amazing experience. I'm hoping that I can see them again very soon, since they are a Orange County based band. So, you know, we're going to try and take advantage of that. And definitely for the last couple of shows here, I definitely want to put out more of their music. So I'm very glad that I was able to connect with them on that. But without further ado, we are going to get right back into some more music. Again, another KUCI new release up first with the next set of three songs. So yeah, and then we're also done with the announcements. So we're just going to, you know, go through music for the rest of the hour until we hit, you know, that halfway mark of this show. But otherwise, you're listening to KUCI 88.9 FM in Irvine, California, and you are listening to The Safe House, hosted by your one and only DJ SKB, bringing you these great tunes. First up with another KUCI new release. I hope you all enjoy.

Welcome back, everyone. What you just heard right there was 1 2 3 4 by Nightfire. The song before that was Storms by Sophie Woodhouse and Petra Stellum. And again, that very first one, a KUCI new release, that was Resurrected by A Place to Bury Strangers off of their album Rare and Deadly. So yeah, again, you know, had to get those new releases out of there. Want to definitely, you know, make sure we're paying attention to them, as you know, they have been given to us so graciously from their teams or from the artists directly to the station here. So you know, we gotta put those out there and give those some love. Pretty much, you know, not much else to say. I already have, you know, the next set of songs here. It's gonna be another 4. Couple of some longer songs, a little bit of shorter ones, try to get a mix in there. Definitely some that I may or may not have found today, and definitely some that have been sitting on my playlist for quite some time. So I'm very excited to get these out and share them with you all. But yeah, without further ado, we're gonna get right back into it. Don't really have too much to say. But yeah, again, you're listening to KUCI 88.9 FM in Irvine, California. Or if you're not in Irvine or the Orange County area, you can always listen to your favorite KUCI shows like The Safe House by going to KUCI.org. Again, that's KUCI.org. All right, hope you all enjoy these next 4 of the show.

0: And welcome back, everyone. What you just heard right there was BMH by Father Merc. The song before that was Superstitious by LaBang. The one before that was Test of Time by Miles. And that very first one was Talk is Cheap by Fifth Floor. Looking at the time now, we are getting closer, you know, headed into the second half of the show here. So I'm just going to get right into the next three songs within this next set. You may or may not. Well, actually, yeah. You are probably going to hear some announcements at one point or another before this set is over. But, you know, don't think, you know, just because you hear it, the music's going to be done. No, we still have a lot more music coming your way. So don't leave yet. But without further ado, you are listening to The Safe House, hosted by your one and only DJ SKB on KUCI 88.9 FM in Irvine, California. I hope you all have been enjoying so far. And yeah, I hope you'll enjoy these next three going into the second hour of the show here again soon to 1 a.m. So yeah, hope you all enjoy these next three.
1: Baby, it's complicated. 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I can see your face, is why. 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

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Nah, the pressure building up my mental don't feel alive. This apathy I'm feeling every day and something I like is take me back. 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Now I'm on ride with this 9, and 9 times out of 10, I feel 100. Now it's looking like I'm 9 out of 10. Reasons to die, I'm alive and kill myself in this bitch. This fucking sarcoma, comatose, and life in a jit. It's suffocating, I'm deprived of life and all that it is. 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I'm tired of it all, what is the outcome?

Thomas Hayne never saw the vision at all, believe him at all. 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

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Fuck whatever, whatever.

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1: 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If you feel you may be offended, please tune out now.

0: And welcome back, everyone. What you just listened to right there was Sooner by Blue Imagined. The one before that little announcement and the station ID that we had, was Backwards by Alex Sucks. And the very first song to start us off, in the second half of our show was Child's Play by JoJo. I've got a lot of cool stuff headed up for you guys. I've got some announcements. I've got some really nice songs. That's pretty much it. I don't know if you can tell that sleepiness is hitting me pretty hard right now. I'll be able to make it through the end of the night, but man, it's really going at it right now. I'm going to be honest. But we're going to try and get through this. Obviously, I've got a lot of great music for you guys. A lot of great new releases, which there is another KUCI new release in this upcoming set. So definitely watch out for that as well. Without further ado, we are going to get right into it. 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Or if you're not in Irvine or the Orange County area, you can always listen to your favorite DJ SKB yawn on the air at 1 in the morning by going to KUCI.org. 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All right, I hope you guys enjoy these next couple of songs just after these announcements.
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0: It's a wrap, guys.
1: Oh, yeah. Doug, can you glance back at the camera?

Exactly.

My elastic heart.

And welcome back, everyone. What you just heard right there was My Machine by Junior Varsity. The song before that was another KUCI new release. That was Light Up by Robin. The song before that was All American by Joshua Raw. And that very first one was Gardener by Evenings. We've obviously, you know, we actually do have one more KUCI new release that I've got here for you guys, so I'm very excited for that one. And then we've also got some songs that, you know, they've been we'll say collecting some dust on the playlist, so very glad to get these out. So I pretty much, you know, that's all I really have to say. But yeah, hope you guys are enjoying the music so far. I know I am. And yeah, we're just gonna get right into it. Again, you're listening to KUCI 88.9 FM in Irvine, California, where you can hear all of these sweet, cool tunes at 1:22 in the morning by your DJ SKB here in the Safe House. But yeah, hope you all enjoy these next three songs of the show.

And welcome back, everyone. What you just heard right there was Sweet Paprika, Take Two by Horatio Luna. That was off of their album Action Reaction. Again, that was the KUCI new release that we have. The song before that was Treads by Maximilian and Willow. And that very first song was Roads by Indigo. We are getting close to that time. Or at least getting semi-close to the end of the show here. So I am going to really quickly try and play this next set of four songs. It's a little bit longer, so I'm hoping that things don't overlap or intervene. But, you know, we're going to do some math and see how it goes. 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Or if you're not in Irvine or the Orange County area, you can always listen to your favorite KUCI shows like The Safe House, hosted by your DJ SKB, by going to KUCI.org. Again, that's KUCI.org. All right, everyone, enjoy these next four songs.

0: it was kind of this moment of being on my own and like interacting with the world through a new lens, just focus on the music, focus on my goals, and I'm able to do that with my closest friends. And so
1: Illusionals.
2: Have you ever been in love?
3: Yeah.
2: Was it good or bad?
3: Awfully painful. Terrifying.

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Matching up like mates. Tenfold, tenfold. Man, ten my mold. Shoujo, no beat. Bro, hold my code.

All right, welcome back, everyone. What you just heard right there was Demise by Sleepover. The song before that was Better Off Alone by Dazing Off. One before that was Sunflower by Choker. And that last one was Sign Here by Illusion Hills. All right, everyone, it's about that time of the morning, evening? I don't know. It's about that time of the show. I'm going to leave you guys with two KUCI new releases. First one's going to be Two Legs Snail Mail Version by This Is Lorelei, off of the album Box for Buddy, Box for Star. And the second new release and also last song of the show is going to be Shell Dub by Cassian, and that is off of the album Grain/Shell Dub. So yeah, I hope you all enjoyed the music that we played here in the safe house. I know I did. But yeah, thank you all for listening. Hope you have a great night. I know I am gonna go to sleep immediately. But again, thank you for listening. And you just listened to The Safe House by, or hosted by, your DJ SKB. And this is me officially signing off for the night from KUCI 88.9 FM in Irvine, California. All right, enjoy these last two of the show.

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6: 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I'm your host, well, one of them at least, DJ Control. And I remember last week saying that DJ Shift will be back, and I believe that she will be back soon because her voice is still gone. Rip, womp womp, whatever. Thoughts and prayers to her. But anyway. So this is the Owl Howler, and recently on the show, we've been playing a lot more shoegaze, which I've decided to continue the theme because I think shoegaze, like, as a genre, is the way to end, I guess, like, the school year, because it's, like, a calming but, like, chaotic time, which is what I think of every time I listen to shoegaze. So, yeah, that's basically it. It's very slow-tempoed, and there's some random songs here and there, so hope you guys are ready for that. Anyways, no more of me talking, and I hope you guys enjoy our first set. 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

0: 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So, first song that we played tonight was Sun and Sky by Cranes from their album Forever, which is their expanded edition. Second, we also had another song by Cranes called Cloudless from that same album Forever. And finally, for our final song, we played I Float Alone by Julie Cruz from her album Floating Into the Night. I really like the vibes of all these artists so far, and I hope you guys do too. Because, you know, we all love music. We all love it.
1: Love, love, love, love, love, love, love, love music.
0: Oh my god, why am I trying to sing? It's 2 a.m. Oh my god, I'm trying too hard. I'm such a tryhard. Anyway, so again, we're gonna continue with the shoegaze and just like the alt rock genre, and some Spanish music from this genre is coming in very soon. So again, hope you guys are excited for that, because I know recently we haven't been playing a lot of Spanish music, and as a Latina myself, I want to represent my people as much as I can. So yeah, anywho, again, this is DJ Control and you are listening to the Owl Howler at KUCI 88.9 FM here in Irvine. 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

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Woohoo! All right, so now we're going to go to the wonderful songs that we all played. What am I talking about? I'm talking about us. Well, by me, I mean. Anyway, so for the first song that we played for this new set list, we played Not Me by This Mortal Coil. From their album, It'll End in Tears. Next up, we had Chances Are We Are Mad by His Name Is Alive, which I thought that was pretty good. I like the eeriness of that track. And finally, we have Imágenes Violentas by Sway, which is shoegaze in Spanish, which all of us have been yearning for. Well, I have been yearning for, at least, because I love Spanish music. But yeah, anyway, that's about it. Let's see. For our next set, we're going to have some new releases, which are pretty exciting. I'm excited. Are you excited? I know I am. Oh my God. But anyway, hope you guys enjoy. Again, you are listening to the Owl Howler at KUCI 88.9 FM here in Irvine.

0: Sorry about all that. I very much deeply apologize. Everything went, I don't know, something happened and I couldn't really turn anything on. I deeply apologize for all that. Anywho, again, for the new releases, we heard Dream Landscapes, Starfield, then we had Dream Landscapes number 2, Glaciers Crumbling, and finally we have Recuerdos by, what was it? I'm trying to see. Recuerdos by Dylan Thomas, and finally we have I Want to Hold Your Hand by Manny Manuel. Again, because we're a bit of a time crunch here, we're going to play some new songs, and yeah, hope you all enjoy our next songs, and yeah, that's about it. Again, this is the Owl Howler at KUCI 88.9 FM, and yeah, hope you guys enjoy our new songs, or the songs coming up next.
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You're listening to the Owl Howler at KUCI 88.9 FM here in Irvine, and this is DJ Control. Now, I don't know what happened earlier, but I very much apologize about that. But we're back on track. We are back on schedule. I don't know what happened. I think I'm just kind of out of it today because I'm really, really tired. But anyway, but we're going to go through a long list of songs that we played before. I guess before. So before the hour hit, before the second hour hit, the last four songs that we played was Dream by Daniel Temkin for both of them. Dream Landscapes 1 called Starfield by their album Maximal. And then we have Dream Landscapes 2, Glaciers Crumbling, Assembling, also from their new album Maximal. Hope you guys check it out because I did really like their instrumental. Reminded me a lot of like the Tom and Jerry, like little background music that would always play. Next up, after those two new releases in the first hour, we had Recuerdos by Dylan Thomas from their album Recuerdos. And finally, we have I Wanna Hold Your Hand by Manny Manuel, which again was a tropical tribute to the Beatles. Shout out to the Beatles because it's one of the greatest bands of all time. For this recent set list that we played, first song was played was Pale Blue Sky by Cranes. Next, we had Porcelain by Ocean. Then we have Until You're Forever by The Velt. And finally, we had Cells by Majesty Crush, which I thought was really interesting. I love all of these songs because, again, shoegaze is superior. Anywho, so for the next set, we're going to play again some more new releases from our rock catalog. And again, hope you guys enjoy that. And yeah, and we have half an hour left together and hope you guys enjoy. Again, you're listening to the Owl Howler at KUCI 88.9 FM here in Irvine and hope you guys enjoy our next set.

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You're listening to the Owl Howler at KCI 88.9 FM here in Irvine. Now, for this one of the second to last set lists, we started off with some new releases from our KCI Rock catalog. Whoopity whoop whoop whoop. The first two songs were by Pictish Trail. First one is called Sorry Eyes. The second song is called Torch Song, and both of them are from the album Life Slime, which I hope you all check it out because I did really enjoy these two tracks because it reminded me just a lot of the music that I would listen to back in high school when I was going through it very badly. Next up, we had Emo 3000 by Encanta 98, and finally we had Shallow by Catherine Wheel. Again, all these songs, they're so good, they're so lovely, and yeah, that's about it. So, unfortunately, though, our show is coming to an end. I would like to apologize once again for the little mishap that happened in between, like, the first and second hour here, but we're all good, everything's back to normal, and stuff like that. And thank you all for sticking around, listening to me, not really saying anything or just saying too much. But anywho. For the last three songs, I'm going to play some more shoegaze. First song is called It's Over by The Velt, which we did play them earlier in this show. Next up, we're going to play Take Me Down by Eternal. And our final song for the night will be Raindrop. Really? Oh, never mind. Our final song of the night will be Raindrop by Allison's Halo. Again, thank you all for listening. And this is the Owl Howler, DJ Control, signing off. And you're listening to us at KUCI 88.9 FM here in Irvine. And hope you guys enjoy these last final three songs.

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My name is Valerie, and welcome to the first episode of the now-expanded four-hour show running 8 p.m. to midnight every Saturday night. I do hope that you find something that you enjoy on the show at some point. There's a lot of music coming at you, like the song that just played from Luff. It was called Circumstances off of the album Optic Neurotic. In the middle of this first set was Bon Accord with Hewish Park. That's off of Everything is Chemical Virtual 7-inch release number 11. Everything is Chemical was a digital label. And then starting things off for the show this week was the song Raw God from Daddy Bear. Up next is a song from EBE 404. It is called How I Ate My Own Head. 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

That was Human Error with The Last here on the Heartbeats Machine on KUCI in Irvine. You can find that on their album Trivial Fiction. I used to play this artist back in the earlier years of the show. In the middle of this set was Cadeau with Shakes. That's off of their self-titled album. And then starting off this set was EBE 404 with How I Ate My Own Head. And you can find that on Tedium and Loss. I have another track from that coming up in the second half of this four-hour show. And I do want to mention that in addition to the show being expanded out to 4 hours this quarter, this is also the 10th anniversary quarter for the show. 10 years ago, I began this journey hosting my very own show, and it's been going on with the exception of the short hiatus last year for a couple of quarters. It's been going on for 10 years now, so lots of fun. Coming up next is a song from Autoclave 1.1. It's called Cast of One. You can find this on Makeshift Splint. Once again, you're listening to the Heartbeats Machine here on KUCI in Irvine.

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That was the Mare remix of Conclave's track Bless here on the Heartbeats Machine on KUCI in Irvine. You can find that on the Bless and Remixes EP that Conclave put out through Everything is Chemical Virtual 7-inch label several years ago now. In the middle of this set was Klaus Muzak with Cut Slow. That was also from the Everything is Chemical Virtual 7-inch label. That was release number 70. Starting things off for this set was Autoclave 1.1 with Cast of One, off of their album Makeshift Splint. Up next is a song called Shape. It's from an artist that I originally found as Aphelion, and I think they have since changed their band or artist name to the title of this release, Eventide. So if you like this, you can look for Aphelion, A-P-H-E-L-I-O-N, or Eventide, and you should be able to find it, no problem. 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

That was Disser with Nymean Recluse from their Vermintail release here on the Heartbeats Machine on KUCI in Irvine. My name is Valerie, and before the top of the hour break, you heard Neuroaxis with Discrepancies, that from the release titled The Lockdown Sessions that came out pretty obviously last year, 2020, during the lockdown. In the middle of that portion of the set was From Dystopia with Distant Silence, that off of their album Nyctophilia, and starting things off was Aphelion with Shape from Eventide. Up next is a song from Dissociate. It's called Dreamers, and you can find this on their album Parse Process. Once again, you're listening to the Heartbeats Machine here on KUCI in Irvine.

That was Drifting in Silence with When the Sun Goes Down here on the Heartbeats Machine on KUCI in Irvine. You can find that on the release number 13 put out by Everything is Chemical 7-inch. In the middle of this set was G Music and Transit 2 with Portal from their release Passage, and that's JII-Music and Transit 2 in case you're looking for it. At the top of the set was Dissociate with their song Dreamers off of Parse Process. Coming up next is a song from Hex Wolves from the Return to the Shadow Realm release. This is Woven into the Night. 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

That was Leaving Richmond with Waves of You from his album Great Distances here on the Heartbeats Machine on KUCI in Irvine. This whole set was California-based artists. In the middle was Cat, C-A-T, or C, the Delta symbol T, and the song you heard was called Initiation off of his release Justice. And starting things off was Hexwolves with Woven Into the Night from his Return to the Shadow Realm release. Up next is a song from R. Killer called Celestial, and do you want to remind you that we have an extended show now going all the way to midnight, so we've got plenty of more music coming your way here on the Heartbeats Machine on KUCI in Irvine.

Hi, this is Marie with another tip from Master Gardeners of Orange County. Be sure to follow directions on labels when using garden chemicals, including pesticides and fertilizers. Always keep them in their original container and store them tightly sealed and out of reach from children and pets. The only allowable way to dispose of garden chemicals is to use them up according to label directions or to take them to a household hazardous waste site. Remember, the label is the law.

That was Star Collider from Toxalon. You are tuned into the Heartbeats Machine here on KUCI in Irvine. My name is Valerie. I do hope you've enjoyed the first 2 hours, well, almost 2 hours, of the show this week. In the middle of this set was Tina Day with Arc, one of my favorite songs from the album Random Signal Analysis. And then starting this set off was Our Killer with Celestial. Up next, to start off the last little bit of this first half of the show, is Ice Out, and the song is called So It Begins. And then immediately after that, you'll hear part of a song from the producer 7V2. It's called Left the Nest, and I say part because we're going to drop out a little bit early to take our top of the hour break, and then we'll come back with some more music for you after that, just after 10. I do hope you're enjoying the show, and I do hope you stick around here for the Heartbeats Machine, part 2 for the night on KUCI in Irvine.

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7: Good morning, good morning, good morning. This is KUCI 88.9 FM in Irvine, and you're listening to Left of the Dial with DJ Aliana. Welcome back. It's been a week since my last show. Felt like an extra short week because of Memorial Day, so I hope everyone listening had a great Memorial Day weekend. I definitely did. Slept in a lot, but unfortunately, my sleep was not the same this morning, so I'm quite tired. But it's all good. It's all good. I'm here. I'm alert. I'm awake. I have a coffee on standby, so everything's going to be A-okay. But, I mean, we're officially in the final stretch of school here at UCI. We only have really a week left, and then it's finals week. So that's pretty exciting, but also pretty crazy. Crazy to believe that the year's almost over and summer is fast approaching, which I'm very grateful for. But at the same time, I'm a little sad because I love UCI. It's definitely become my second home. And I can't imagine what my life would be like without being here every day. Well, actually, over the summer, I'm gonna be here because I have to take classes. But, you know, maybe you'll have to tune in during the summer because maybe I'll have a show. So I'll let you guys know. But thank you for listening. Thank you for tuning back in. I've got some great songs today. I have some new releases as per usual. Gonna start off with some new releases. And then I have almost like a new wave. Not new wave, sorry. Shoegaze kind of vibe a little bit. And then I'll go into something very different. Yeah. Hopefully you enjoy. I will check back in soon, but please enjoy what I have in store for you. And thank you, and I will see you shortly.

All right, welcome back. You just heard Chance to Bleed by Kurt Vile off of the album Philadelphia's Been Good to Me. Before Kurt Vile was A Place to Bury Strangers with their song Song for Girl from Macedonia. It's not very grammatically correct. Oh, sorry. But still, not very grammatically correct. Song for Girl from Macedonia. Song for Girl from Macedonia. Sounds right. Anyways, that doesn't matter. Okay, let me continue. Before A Place to Bury Strangers was TV Star with the song Greener Pastures off of the album Music for Heads. And the first song I played was What is Fate by Quarters off of the album I Hope This Isn't the End of the World. Which kind of reminds me of the REM song, It's the End of the World as We Know It. Yeah. But I don't think the song sounds similar at all, but that's just what it reminded me of as I was reading it. Anyways, let's just keep going. And I've got some great songs in store. Might as well just play them. I will check back in a couple more. And I hope that you enjoy what I am playing. And I will maybe explain why I picked them in a little while. But for now, I'll just play the music. So please enjoy.

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You're still listening to KUCI 88.9 FM in Irvine. This is Left of the Dial. What you just heard was the song House Full of Time by the band Guitar off of the album Sunkissed. Before that was Drop 19s with their song Shannon Waves off of their album 1991. And before Drop 19s was Jaejoon with the song This Afternoon's Malady. And before Jaejoon was All Natural Lemon and Lime Flavors with their song When Things Come Falling. Both Jaejoon and All Natural Lemon and Lime Flavors were both recommended to me by a friend of mine, a classmate of mine from my lab class, who is an avid geese hater. Which I do not condone. I'm a big fan of geese. If you are familiar, you should check out geese. They're pretty great. They had a really great performance on SNL, either this past season or maybe the season before. I really like geese, but anyways, he doesn't like geese. And so we talk about music a lot, and these were some of the bands that he recommended to me. So I decided to play them today. Just something a little bit different. I don't really get music recommendations from a lot of people because they don't like... Let me explain. I feel like a lot of people kind of struggle to come up with something that like is not so popular or not as listened to. And I think that he has a very eclectic taste in music. So I was able to take his advice and play it on the air today. So good songs that he recommended. I really like them, and I hope that whoever's listening liked them too. I also did lie. I feel like this is not very shoegaze music. I thought that it was, but I just like can't come up with a genre to like encapsulate what it is that I'm playing. So shoegaze is what I went for, but I don't know how great of a descriptor that is. But you know what? At the end of the day, it doesn't really matter what genre it is. All that matters is that

That was Twin Peaks with the song Come For Me off of their Sweet 17-inch singles. Then before that was Half String with the song Brief As Photographs off of the album Maps For Sleep. And before that was a live version of the song Gazin' by Ringo Deathstar off of the album, or compilation, I guess, of Levitation Sessions, in parentheses, live. Then before Ringo Deathstar was Afloat by Brittle Stars off of the album Brittle Stars. I hope you enjoyed. I have some more coming up. The vibe is definitely going to change a little bit going forward, but I hope that you're still enjoying. But as I said, this is not a very cohesive like genre or mood for today. I think what I generally go for is like first hour I have some sort of genre, some sort of vibe, and then once it sort of hits 7 o'clock, or at least 7 o'clock here in California, I change it up a little bit. It's 10 minutes to seven. I don't know if my playlist is gonna exactly sync up with that time, but you know, doesn't really matter. But I hope you've been enjoying. After all, Left of the Dial is not really constrained to any sort of genre. Even though the genres I play are pretty consistent, but you know, I don't know. I'm just playing music that you wouldn't hear anywhere else. I mean, KUCI is an alternative radio station, and you know, we gotta serve the people of OC and beyond by playing music that is unheard and deserves to be heard, as most music does. Sorry, not most, as all music does. As all music does. All music is wonderful, and art is worth sharing and celebrating, no matter what it may be. So yeah. Okay, well, let's just keep going. I have a lot to get through, but I will check back in soon.

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9: 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This is Left of the Dial. I'm checking back in to back announce some of the songs that I just played. I also just wanted to comment on that PSA. I love the way that Anthony Hopkins says vegetable. Vegetable. Don't forget to eat your vegetables. Anyways, all right, I just played The Passerby by Rocket Ship off of the album Here Comes... Rocket Ship. I actually really love this song, and upon listening to it again, I was like, this is what being seven felt like. I feel like this song really reminds me of like being a kid and I don't know, just like getting ready for summer and like you really don't have anything to worry about, like, I don't know. All that, like, my biggest fear was, like, forgetting how to spell a certain word on my spelling test. Like, life was just so easy peasy. I miss being 7 years old. I feel like those were the days. First grade was where it was at. First grade was lit. Anyways, but I really love that song. I feel like the, like, synth or whatever, I don't know how to explain it, but it kind of sounds like bubbles and... I don't know, it just sounds like a fabulous summer, and hopefully this is like a precursor to my fabulous summer and all of our fabulous summers coming up soon. This is summer 2026, it's going to be one for the books, I feel it. All right, and then before Rocket Ship was You and Me by Tiger Trap. Tiger Trap is also known as, well, it's like the band of Rose Melberg, who also has a pretty prolific solo career. She's a bit more underground, but she's been getting a lot of popularity recently, but I just like think that her voice is so sweet, and my friend Maddie originally put me on Tiger Trap, and the album cover for the self-titled album that the song is from is like a quilt, and I remember when I first met Maddie, she was explaining how she was trying to make a quilt that looked like the album cover. I think she finished it, and I think she still has it, but I don't know. Thought she was so cool. What a cool friend I have. And before Tiger Trap was Locust by Daniel Land and The Modern Painters. And before that was Love is Overtaking Me by Arthur Russell, which was a bit more of like a folk kind of country vibe, a little bit different. But I don't know. I found this song recently and just really stuck with me, and I don't know. I'm a big fan. Arthur Russell is like, I don't know, I think he's a pretty good artist, and I really enjoy his music, and I hope that you did too. But we're on a bit of a time crunch. I gotta get through a lot of music, so I'm gonna be quiet and just let the music play. My back announcing is gonna become a little bit shorter, so just bear with me, and I hope you enjoy. I'll be back soon, and thank you for listening. Bye-bye.

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And you just heard I Don't Have the Heart by Sharp Pins off of the album Balloon, Balloon, Balloon. And before that was the song Michael by Red House Painters off of the album Down Colorful Hill. I love Red House Painters. I think their music is a bit more, I guess, melancholy than some of the other music that I played today, but I don't know, I love that song, Michael. It always makes me tear up, and I definitely teared up listening to it again, but I don't know. It's just, like, such a beautiful song, and I think that I just love the guitar in it, and I love the guy, the lead singer's voice. I can't remember his name, unfortunately, but I don't know. I love that song, and hopefully you love it too. If you haven't heard of Red House Painters, you should really check out the rest of their discography. I think Down Colorful Hill is, like, one of the best albums I've ever listened to. I always go back to it. I always listen to it in full. Like, it has this song, oh my god, why am I blanking? Medicine Bottle? I love that one. I would always listen to it when I'd be walking from my chemistry lab back to my dorm. And my chemistry lab was always at, like, ended at, like, 10 p.m. So it was nice and dark outside. It was kind of cold. There was only, like, the lights in Aldridge Park. And so, like, I don't know, really set the vibe, set the tone. It also, that album really reminds me of, like, October. And October is definitely, like, my favorite month of the year. Unfortunately, in SoCal, it doesn't get that cold, but I don't know. It was always cold when I left my lab, so. Anyways, but I really love the song Michael that I played, and I love that album. I love Red House Painters, so I highly recommend you check them out. And before Red House Painters is a bit more of an older band, not that old, like 1990s, but before Red House Painters, I played a fairly new artist. His name is Nicholas Kraus? I don't know. C-R-E-U-S. I don't know how to pronounce it, but I think it's Kraus, I think. I'm not sure. But I played his song OK. He's known for not doing, like, lyrics, primarily just, like, guitar, but I don't know. Really nice, like, even though it's just guitar and it's not lyric-driven, I feel like it's still a great song, very interesting, very lively. Kind of reminds me of, like, I think it's different from McGee, but it kind of reminds me of McGee because I feel like a lot of McGee's music is very guitar-driven. But, like, with lots of, like, reverb and stuff. But I don't know. I really like Nicholas Kraus, and I really love that song OK as well. And then before OK, I played a song called FBI and Their Toronto Transmitters by the artist Lilies off of XAME, the Photon Band. So, yeah. I'll keep playing music, but I hope you enjoyed that most recent section. I think that was my favorite, honestly, my favorite, like, round of four songs that I've played so far today, just because, like, I don't know. Michael is just, like, really one of my favorite songs ever, and OK is also such a great new song. I think it came out in 2026, so new release for you that isn't a KUCI new release. It's one I thought up. Anyways, let's just keep going. I have a lot to get through, so please keep listening. Thank you so much for tuning in to KUCI 88.9 FM in Irvine, and I hope you enjoy what else I have in store. And I'll be back soon. Thank you. My favorite-

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You're listening to KUCI 88.9 FM in Irvine. Sorry for that. You just heard You and Me by R. Stevie Moore. And before that was Looking for You by The Scientists off of the album The Scientists. Before The Scientists was Shy Baby by Loris off of a compilation called Best of Loris Volume 1. And before Loris was Down on Me by Good Flying Birds off of the album Tallulah's Tape. 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This has been Left of the Dial. I still have music to get through, so I'm just going to keep it brief. And I'm going to keep on going. Don't want to mince words. Let's just get through it because I have a lot to play. Okay. Thank you and goodbye for now. So, see you soon. Bye-bye.

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I'm going to say it's Gaunts because I think that's what it is. Gaunt, if you didn't know, is French for glove. I don't know if that was intentional or if that's how they pronounce their name, but I'm going to go with that. Before the Gaunts was The Litter with their song Action Woman off of the album Distortions. Before The Litter was The Tiffany Shade with their song Would You Take My Mind Out for a Walk. Before The Tiffany Shade was The Stingrays with the song Countdown off of their EP, also called Countdown. Hope you enjoyed lots of the bands. The Stingrays, The Tiffany Shade, The Litter, The Gaunts. You know, what a great system. A lot of bands a lot of great bands start with the. Come on. Nothing gets better than the. Or The Smiths. Or The Cure. Or The Rolling Stones. Or The Beatles. Yeah. Anyways, let's just continue on. I hope you enjoyed that set. This is still KUCI 88.9 FM in Irvine. This is Left of the Dial. We have 10 minutes left. Lots of songs to get through, so wish me luck. Hopefully we get through them. If not, it's all good. But goodbye for now.

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I just played Night of Action by Protex. Before Protex was the Bartlebees with their song You Are Still Beautiful, and before the Bartlebees was Rudy with the song Sometimes. Thank you so much for listening. This is my second to last show. Oh my god, this is crazy. Wait. I think I have two more shows. Yeah, sorry. Third to last show. My bad, guys. But thank you so much for listening. This has been a great experience. I love having a radio show. It makes me feel so powerful. It makes me feel so cool. But please tune in next week. I'll be back. I have one more song for you all. If you are interested in seeing the playlist that I play, I post them on my Instagram for Left of the Dial, which the username is Left of the Dial. But I think the A in Dial is a 4 instead of an A, because someone else stole the username. What a shame. But the profile picture is a picture of Paul Westerberg. But I will post all of the playlists that I've played recently. I think some of them are highlighted as well, but I haven't been keeping up with that, so I need to lock in and put them all on, because that's kind of my bad. But the last song I have for you today is Face of Youth Today by Squire, and thank you so much for listening. 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Thank you so much, and I hope you enjoy. Thank you.

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0: You'll first be hearing two spectacular works. This is by Anne-Sophie Mutter, violinist, with the BBC Symphony Orchestra, conducted by Witold Ludowski, who is also the composer of this piece, Partita for Violin, 1 Allegro Gusto. And after this will be Anne-Sophie Mutter with the London Symphony Orchestra, conducted by Andre Previn, performing Erich Korngold's Violin Concerto in D Major, Opus 35, Third Movement, Finale, Allegro Assai Vivace.

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1: 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Coming up next is also a new release. This is the album Nowhere Sessions. This was composed and produced by Snorri Hallgrímsson on piano, and he's joined by a close group of instrumentalists performing live together in a secluded remote family cabin in the Icelandic countryside. And we also have Elina Sari on piano. On strings, we first have Krissi Telma Guðmundsdóttir and Karl Jómspetska, Julia Mogensen on violins and also viola. And then on cello, we have Unur Jónsdóttir. And then on trombone, we have Boga Storysen. First piece is Vorar, second is Sandloha, third, I Know You'll Follow, fourth is Innocence, and ending the set is I Am Wary.

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1: 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You've just heard a new release. This was Nowhere Sessions, this new album. This is composed by Snorri Hartgrimsson on piano, joined with Yelena Sori on piano. On strings, for violins, we have Chrissy Telma Goimundsdotter and Karl Jams Petska. On viola, we had Julia Morgensen, and cellist was Unur Jonsdottir. On trombone, we had Berger Thorisson. And these pieces last, starting from last to first, this was I Am Weary, before that was Innocence, before that was I Know You'll Follow, second piece was Sandloha, and first piece was Varar. Coming up next, you'll be hearing another new release. We're going to be tuning in to Liszt. So this is Franz Liszt. First piece is Die Grabenseele. This is after lead by Ernst II, Duke of Saxe-Coburg-Gotha, S485B. After this, you'll be hearing Liebestraum S541, number 3, O Lieb, so long du lieben kannst. Ending the set is the magnificent Hungarian Rhapsody number 2 in C-sharp minor, S244, number 2. You'll be hearing pianist Yekwon Sunwoo.

0: 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You've just heard some Franz Liszt. This was performed by pianist Yikwon Sun-Wu. That last piece you've heard was Hungarian Rhapsody No. 2 in C sharp minor, S244 No. 2. Before that was the Liebestraum, S541 No. 3, O lieb so lang du lieben kannst. And that first piece in that set was Die Grabenseele Afterlied by Ernst II, Duke of Saxe-Coburg-Gotha, S485b. To request music, you can just go to kuci.org, then go to my show. You'll see the show blog. Click on that link. It'll directly go to the show's website, and then you'll see navigation. When you go to that navigation bar, you're going to see contact, and you can fill out that contact form. It'll go directly to me. I'll do my best to answer all your questions in a timely manner, but feel free to request music on there as well. If you have any questions on music that I've played in the past before, just go to schedule and that drop down will give you all the playlists of the past shows that you've heard, that you've listened to, and also maybe glimpses of future shows that I may be posting. Up next, you'll also be hearing a new release. This is in the new hour, but after 9 a.m. you'll be hearing some Robert Schumann. This is Kindersinesian Opus 15. Also, this is performed by Arkady Volodos in his new album titled Schubert Piano Sonata No. 17, along with this piece.
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Up next, you'll be hearing pianist Arkady Volodos in his new album. This new release is Schubert and Schumann, Schubert Piano Sonata No. 17 in D Major, D850, and Schumann's Kindersnesen Opus 15. You'll be hearing the latter. You'll be hearing some Schumann, that whole set. And Arkady Volodos is, per his website, Arkady Volodos has everything from imagination, passion, and a phenomenal technique to carry out his ideas on the piano. He began his musical studies with lessons in singing and conducting, and didn't begin serious training as a pianist until 1987 at the St. Petersburg Conservatory. After that, he pursued advanced studies at the Moscow Conservatory and in Paris and Madrid, and he made his New York debut in 1996. After that, he's performed throughout the world in recital and with the most eminent orchestras and conductors, including the Berliner Philharmoniker, Israel Philharmonic Orchestra, London Philharmonia Orchestra, New York Philharmonic, and Munich Philharmonic Orchestras.

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3: 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You've just heard Schumann's Kinesinesian Opus 15. This is performed by pianist Arkady Volodels in his new album, Schubert in Schumann. After this, you'll be hearing another new release. This is Apollo Chamber Players, featuring Matthew J. Detrick, and Annabelle Ramirez on violins, Matthew Dudzik on cello, and Aria Cherigosha on viola. This album is titled We the People. First piece you'll be hearing is the string quartet number 1, Tolo Sunrise. And the second piece you'll also be hearing the HSPVA Chorale. This is directed by Marcus Jaguari, and assistant director is Jenny Stone. Also viola, you have Tonya Burton solo. Then you'll be hearing Howard Hansen, Mark Bowler's Song of Democracy, arranged in 2025 for string quartet and SATB choir. This is based on poetry by Walt Whitman.

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Last but not least, you'll be hearing Wolfgang Amadeus Mozart's Piano Concerto No. 9 in E flat major, K271. You'll be hearing the whole first movement Allegro and some excerpts of the second movement. This is by the Bamberger Sinfonica, conducted by Manfred Honig, featuring pianist Jan Lazecki.

0: How's your lunch?
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Good morning, and welcome to another edition of Americana, the mostly classical music program devoted to works by American composers and those works by foreign composers related in some way to America. I'm your host, Michael Rudzinski, and we extend Memorial Day. And I'll explain why in a moment, but this program has a Memorial Day theme, even one week after.

Here comes the explanation. Memorial Day was originally called Decoration Day, and it was originally observed on one day. In other words, it didn't shift around on the calendar the way it does right now. So, and that fixed date, by the way, is May 30th. Well, today is May 30th. And although we've long since dispensed with calling Memorial Day Decoration Day, for just this weekend, especially since my show does fall on the original Memorial Day, original Decoration Day, May 30th, for just this time, we'll observe Memorial Day on May 30th. And we have not just one, but two recordings of Memorial Day, and befitting the nature of the holiday. And we're going to be getting to both of them because my show has been expanded for today. This comes from a series called the Composer as Performer series on Columbia Masterworks. Paul Hindemith, who was a German composer till the Nazis drove him out, and then for a while he was an American composer, and it is observing that occasion that he gets to be included as an American composer here on Americana. Paul Hindemith conducts his A Requiem for Those We Love, entitled When Lilacs Last in the Dooryard Bloomed, the opening line of Walt Whitman's poem. It has become an axiom of the arts that a composer seldom lives in a world where his work is evaluated accurately. Adding to this belief, in volume, if not in substance, are commentaries on music that are filled with legends of ignored genius and vastly overrated talent, shaking more than slightly our faith in the principle of just deserts. For Paul Hindemith, the music world's greatest disservice has been one of displaced emphasis. At the time of his death in 1963, he was, I believe, in Switzerland at that time, many minds continued in identifying him more closely with a catchword summation of an aesthetic than with the most significant position of his music, or portion of his music. Hindemith himself was acutely aware of the fallacy of this, at which in his book, A Composer's World, he leveled his mischievous and occasionally scathing wit. And it would just take too long to go into that, but here is A Requiem for Those We Love, consisting of Prelude, Quiet, Arioso, March, Fast, Arioso again, different music, Song, Introduction and Fugue, Soli and Duet, that is more than one solo and a duet, Death Carol, Solo and Chorus, Finale. For his text, Hindemith called on the work of another Democrat and humanist who had eulogized an earlier president at the close of an earlier war, and that's Walt Whitman, a fierce patriot, ardently admired President Abraham Lincoln, and his notebooks were crowded with newspaper clippings and observations about the president. Lincoln's assassination on Good Friday, 1865, was for him a personal
loss that elicited a poetic response. The elegy, "When Lilacs Last in the Dooryard Bloomed," quite possibly Whitman's masterpiece, headed a small collection of 24 pages called Sequel to Drum Taps, and was published in Washington, D.C. a short time after Lincoln's death. The poem is distinguished chiefly by Whitman's success in expanding three main symbolic themes: lilac, star, and bird. And these expanding three themes do so in a recurring developmental manner that has led some writers to describe the poem as polyphonic or symphonic in structure. Each member of the symbolic trinity, that's lilac, star, and bird, evolved from events that became linked in the poet's mind with the dead president. The Western Star, observed after Lincoln's second inauguration and interpreted at first as an omen of good fortune, perhaps even the end of the war, which was still raging on, appears in Whitman's elegy as a fallen star, hidden by black murk, the song of the hermit, thrush, contained for Whitman combined associations of death, especially in the larger sense of many deaths in war, in nature, and death's earliest outlet song of life. Okay. Program notes are very, very voluminous here. So, for a work of its appeal, the performance history of Hindemith's Requiem has been strangely brief. He finished the work in New Haven, Connecticut, April 20th, 1946. It was given its premiere performance by the commissioning group, the Collegiate Chorale, under the direction of Robert Shaw, May 14, 1946. It was not until April 1963 that the work was again performed, this time in New York City's Philharmonic Hall, under the direction of the composer, Paul Hindemith. It was Hindemith's first visit to the United States in the 12 years after his departure to live and teach in Switzerland. It was not known how shortly the Requiem was again to become historically appropriate, nor that its composer would not be visiting the United States again. Louise Parker, contralto or alto, George London, bass baritone, are the soloists. The Schola Cantorum of New York, Hugh Ross, choral director, and the New York Philharmonic Orchestra, under the direction of the composer, Paul Hindemith, who conducts his A Requiem for Those We Love, When Lilacs Last in the Dooryard Bloomed, in commemoration of Memorial Day, which originally was observed without going all over the calendar, May 30th, until the late 60s. By the late 60s, the holiday was moved over, was first of all renamed from Decoration Day to Memorial Day, and then moved to where it would always appear on the last Monday of May, which was already past, and everybody else celebrated it on that day. But I'm going to celebrate it on its original day.
Music by Paul Hindemith.

0: music of Paul Hindemith. We heard his Requiem, a Requiem for Those We Love, with text poems by Walt Whitman, beginning with When Lilacs Last in the Dooryard Bloomed. Louise Parker, contralto, George London, bass baritone, were the vocal soloists, with the Schola Cantorum of New York City, Hugh Ross, choral director, and the New York Philharmonic Orchestra are all under the direction of the composer Paul Hindemith, part of the series, the Composer as Performer series, put out by Columbia Odyssey, lasted nearly 1 hour. Time permitting, funny I should say that, being that I have extra time for today, but we'll hear another recording of this Requiem. But for now, we have these important messages coming up. 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I'm your host, Michael Rudzinski. 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And now we have these important messages.
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0: 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We started off with Paul Hindemith's Requiem in honor of Memorial Day, continuing to observe Memorial Day. The original holiday was observed without moving around on the calendar on May 30th, and today is May 30th, so that's why I'm continuing to observe Memorial Day and all the sacrifices the men and women have made so that we could still enjoy our freedoms. Let's never forget that fact. From there, we'll go to something not related to Memorial Day, just abstract, and that is a work by Leon Kirchner. His piano concerto.
13: Hi, I'm Janelle Hale, founder and CEO of the National Breast Cancer Foundation. Early detection saved my...
0: All right. At the time that this recording was made, Leon Kirchner is still alive. He's been described as a romanticist, restless, rhapsodic, impassioned, ecstatic. These are some of the words used to describe his music by critics and audiences. Kirchner studied piano as a child and developed into a superb virtuoso. Okay, his piano concerto number one. Joseph Maklis, Introduction to Contemporary Music, published by Norton Company, says this about the piano concerto number one by Kirchner. A few measures, an idea, constitute a gesture. The purpose of the work as a whole is to extend this in time. A phrase sets up the need for balance and extension, which is satisfied by what follows. This then constitutes a larger complex which sets up still more implications. The entire piece is built up and forms an entity with infinite implications. I'm reading off of the Joseph Maklis book, Introduction to Contemporary Music, put out by Norton. The dramatic opening statement for solo piano presents groups of pitches and rhythms and a sense of soaring motion that constitute a gesture. From this, the evolution ensues, and this self-generating growth is a primary quality of musical romanticism, as in Beethoven, Liszt, Wagner, and so forth. The overall shape of Kirchner's concerto is classical, but the material seems continually to pound at the peripheries of that shape. There's a large scale balance of two fiery, fast movements framing a lyrical, meditative, slow movement. A further balance is then heard in the similar general shape of the two fast movements. Most striking is that in both movements, the cadenzas begin quietly and lyrically, but gradually grow in speed and volume to a powerful return of the orchestra. The transformation in the finale from shimmering trills and tremolos to swirling scales is indeed breathtaking. And like its 19th century predecessors, Kirchner's concerto is a virtuoso showpiece for the pianist. It is Liszt-ian in piano style, as in its use of motivic evolution. The world premiere of this piano concerto took place February 23rd, 1936, with Kirchner as soloist and Dmitri Mitropoulos conducting the New York Philharmonic Orchestra. And the present recording was made shortly afterwards. Kirchner recalls the temporal problems involved. Early on a cold morning, there were 40 minutes of orchestra time scheduled to record the 30-minute work. The second bassoon player arrived 10 minutes late, so it was necessary to record the cadenzas after the orchestra had left. This temporal crisis does not seem to have affected the spaciousness of the performance. And there's spaciousness in the writing as well, with textural spacing from very low instruments to very high instruments, it's including piano. It's typical throughout. Sometimes each melodic layer will seem to move at its own speed, enhancing the effect of spaciousness. Kirshner wrote in a 1963 Boston Symphony Orchestra program note, and I quote, "I have attested it as true in the deepest sense, in the deepest and I contemplate its beauty with incredible and ravishing delight." Words of Kirshner. And so here it is. Piano Concerto No. 1 by Leon Kirchner, who's at the piano, as he was at the world premiere, and Dimitri Metropoulos, conducting the New York Philharmonic Orchestra, as they presented this work at its premiere. It's in three movements, Allegro, Adagio, Rondo. Recorded February 24th, 1956. That's just one day after the world premiere. No particular program for this work. It lasts just past half an hour. And now the Piano Concerto No. 1. There's no year for its composition, but I would imagine that it took him almost the first 2 months of the year, 1956. So here it is.

And that was Leon Kirchner's Piano Concerto No. 1. The composer at the piano with Dmitri Mitropoulos conducting the New York Philharmonic Orchestra. Okay, we just lost our... Okay, we'll get that.

0: Okay, we'll try it again. Okay, there we go. You are tuned to 88.9 FM. This is KUCI in Irvine and KUCI.org. We're more than halfway through our expanded programming here on Americana, and this is Americana. We are going to now take time out for these important messages.
1: Did you know it's the 60th anniversary of UC Irvine? 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The Anteater Experience 60th Anniversary of UC Irvine is an exhibit that looks back on 60 years of growth, student life, UC Irvine's master plan, Aldrich Park, sustainability and conservation, as well as COVID-19 at UC Irvine. Using original campus photographs and documents, Anteater Experience demonstrates how UCI's layout and design, including its iconic circular shape and lush Aldrich Park, formed under the guidance of architect William Pereira. Known for its sustainability and conservation efforts, UCI has transformed over the last 60 years into an internationally recognized research institution. This exhibit will be on display in Langston Library from February through September 2025.
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3: I love biking, but I used to find it really intimidating to hoist my bike onto the bus. Well, don't worry, it's easy. Here's some tips for loading your bike onto an Orange County Transportation Authority bus. When the bus approaches, signal to the driver that you plan to use the bike rack. If the bike rack is folded, release it by pulling it down with one hand. Lift your bike onto the bike rack and place your wheels into the proper slots, which are labeled for the front and back wheel. Raise the rack's support arm over your bike's front tire. The support arm has a spring, which will pull the arm back to securely latch your bike. Now you're ready to board the bus, so sit back and enjoy the ride. When your bus trip ends, let the driver know you'll be removing your bike. Stand on the curbside in front of the bus, raise the support arm off of the tire, and lift your bike out of the rack. If yours is the only bike left on the rack and there are no others to be loaded, you can fold up the bike rack. It will automatically lock into place. Now you're all set. Have a safe ride.
1: What's one word that comes to mind when you think of finals? Stress, right? 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
0: I mentioned that there will be another recording of When Lilacs Last in the Dooryard Bloomed, but I didn't read all the way through that indication till just past a couple of minutes. It is indeed When Lilacs Last in the Dooryard Bloomed, but it's by Roger Sessions, not Paul Hindemith. The earlier one was Paul Hindemith. Now we get to listen to Roger Sessions, his take on the Walt Whitman poem, When Lilacs Last in the Dooryard Bloomed, which is an elegy. Here are here's how it divides up. When Lilacs Last in the Dooryard Bloomed is dedicated by the composer, Roger Sessions, quote, to the memory of Martin Luther King Jr. and Robert F. Kennedy, unquote. This is a cantata, which was commissioned by the University of California, Berkeley, in commemoration of the 100th anniversary of its foundation, and was given its first performance at Berkeley on May 23rd, 1971. So that anniversary has just about passed. May 23rd would put it at last Saturday, as a matter of fact. Since it's now May 30th. The premiere was presented by the University Symphony Orchestra and Chorus, conducted by James Cunningham, with three vocal soloists. And it is in three parts, each part longer than the one before. Esther Hines, soprano, Florence Quivar, mezzo-soprano, Dominic Cossa, baritone. So this version of When Lilacs Last in the Dooryard Bloomed required an extra soprano soloist because it's a different composer. Tanglewood Festival Chorus, John Oliver, conductor, and the Boston Symphony Orchestra, all under the direction of Seiji Ozawa. I want to make sure I give everybody their due here. So this one does not start out with the title, A Requiem for Those We Love, but right away with the first line of that poem, that elegy by Walt Whitman, When Lilacs Last in the Dooryard Bloomed. Like I said, it's in three parts rather than multiple movements. So now let's listen to the Roger Sessions version of the Walt Whitman poem.

We just heard the other "When Lilacs Last in a Dooryard Bloomed," not the one by Paul Hindemith, but the one by Roger Sessions. Poem still the same by Walt Whitman. So it's comparing the two the two settings of this poem, this elegy. And it divides up much more succinctly in the Hindemith version. You have prelude, which is unnumbered, then 11 numbers in all. One, quiet, baritone solo, beginning with the words "When lilacs last in the dooryard bloomed," and chorus. Movement two, or song two, is arioso, the first of two, and this is for mezzo-soprano, "In the Swamp in Secluded Recesses." Movement three is march, with it has words, for chorus and then baritone a little later on, "Over the Breast of the Spring." Number four is fast, and it's for baritone and chorus, "O Western Orb Sailing the Heavens." Movement five is the second of the two ariosos for mezzo-soprano, "Sing On There in the Swamp." Number six is song for baritone and chorus, "Oh, How Shall I Warble Myself for the Dead One That I Loved." Then seven is the central movement of the entire work, marked introduction and fugue, and it's for chorus, "With the Fresh Sweet Heritage Underfoot." Number eight is soli, two solo vocal soloists, and duet, the come together as soloists and then as one seamless whole. That's mezzo-soprano and baritone. Sing on, you gray-brown bird. That's one that includes the hymn "For Those We Love." Number nine is death carol for chorus. Come, lovely and soothing. Oh, come, lovely and soothing death. Number 10 is solo, baritone, and chorus, "To the Lily of My Soul." And 11 is finale for soloists, both soloists, or all the soloists, and chorus, "Passing the Visions, Passing the Night." For in the case of Roger Sessions, "When Lilacs Last in the Dooryard Bloomed," which we just heard conclude, it's scored for three vocal soloists, baritone, mezzo-soprano, and soprano, so one additional vocal soloist, and it's in three parts. Part one begins with "When Lilacs Last in the Dooryard Bloomed." Part two starts off with "Over the Breast of the Spring," and part three begins, now while I set in the day and looked forth. In each case, the parts get larger and larger. And these aren't titles for the parts, they're just what each part begins with. Altogether, it lasts less than three quarters of an hour, Roger Sessions' version, whereas the Hindemith version lasts just about an hour. And it's the Hindemith version that has like a title before the title, "A Requiem for Those We Love, When Lilacs Last in the Dooryard Bloomed." We heard Esther Hines, soprano, Florence Quivar, mezzo-soprano, and Dominic Cosa, baritone, as the vocal soloists, with the Tanglewood Festival Chorus, John Oliver, conductor, and the Boston Symphony Orchestra, all under the direction of conductor Seiji Ozawa.
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We're into our final hour of our expanded version of Americana. And we have, of course, enough time to listen to these important messages. So, but we still have music coming up, so don't go away.

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3: Well, this may wind up on the short end, but what a way to end one of my shows is play the music of George Gershwin. I already played one or two versions of An American in Paris, but not this one. This was played by the New York Philharmonic Orchestra, Michael Tilson Thomas conducting, from the same record where I played on earlier shows, the 1925 piano roll version of Rhapsody in Blue. So now I will present a live version, but taped, of An American in Paris.

The one and only George Gershwin with his one and only An American in Paris. Actually, there was a composer, a Frenchman, or that he just simply wrote a piece about a Frenchman visiting America. So Frenchman in Paris, an American, a Frenchman in America, as opposed to an American in Paris. But at any rate, that was the New York Philharmonic Orchestra performing this work under the direction of Michael Tilson Thomas. And now we're going to come full circle. We began with Paul Hindemith, and we conclude with him. While he was still in this country, he wrote a symphony in B-flat major for concert band. This is his only symphonic work for concert band. It's in three movements. His previous symphonic work for an orchestra composed exclusively of wind instruments was written in 1926 as one of the Concertmusik series that he was so noted for. During the intervening 25 years, he had on several occasions used the important title Symphony for works of widely differing form and character, while he had come also to accept the standard symphony orchestra as the normal means of expression for all larger forms of concert music. Hence, the logical outcome of this tendency in Hindemith's development was his creation of a new major work for wind orchestra, described no longer as music of whatever species, but as an orthodox symphony in B-flat major for a full concert band. The concert band is indeed the conventional military band that's to be found in England and America, and is worth comparing with the German band employed in the Konzertmusik. If, however, the terms have changed, the music itself has altered little during the 20-odd years or so. The symphony of 1951 that we're about to listen to speaks very much the same language of the Konzertmusik of 1930, which was recorded on the other side of this disc. Only the form is less experimental, while the treatment of the material follows patterns to be found increasingly in Hindemith's works. Short figures are apt to form themselves into ostinati, repeated rhythms, to provide the background to broad and declamatory melodies. These melodies will often repeat characteristic phrases of awkward length, so as to disturb the even flow of the basic rhythm. A slow movement will alternate with a more scherzando section, the two combining to form the third portion of the movement, a modus operandi introduced into the symphony by César Franck. We have here, like I said, it's in three movements. The opening movement is ternary in form, ABA prime, the outer sections themselves containing three ideas. The first is a wide sweeping melody, the second an extended passage built on a short fugue and set exclusively for woodwind, and the third, preceded by a long unison woodwind passage, is an impressive chorale-like melody announced by the French horns and building up in the brass to a triumphant climax. The short middle section is concerned with a jerky fugato and its characteristic episodes. As this reaches a new climax, the original second subject is announced fortissimo in majestic augmentation and leads directly to the recapitulation in which the first and second subjects are placed together. So first movement, moderato, moderately fast, with vigor. Second movement, andantino grazioso, leading to fast and gay, and then back to andantino. And the third movement is fugue, rather broad, fast, energetic. The andantino is largely concerned with the dialogue between the alto saxophone and cornet on a quiet but oddly cheerful little tune. The scherzo, which is afterwards joined by it in combination, is a rapid, bustling affair given entirely to woodwind and tambourine. And then the fugue, the third movement, is boisterous. And he liked to write in fugues. He had always had a strong predilection
as witness the large number of fugues to be found in his works of all periods, quite apart from collections of complete fugues, as in, for example, Ludus Tonalis. The present fugue works its subject in an energetic exposition, followed by a further exposition in stretto. In due course, it collapses into a quieter middle section, and a graceful new theme is worked out at length. It is beginning to droop when the fugue subject returns suddenly in full force to combine with it. When this is in full swing, the broad opening theme of the first movement is additionally thundered out by trumpets and trombones, the three themes making splendid counterpoint. And eventually the two subjects of the fugue drop out, and the symphony ends with a tremendous statement of the melody with which it began. And this is, he calls it concert band. It could also be called symphonic band, wind ensemble, wind and percussion ensemble. Whatever title one wants to use to describe what's involved in this ensemble. Paul Hindemith here conducts the Philharmonia Orchestra of London on the Seraphim re-release of an Angel recording of Paul Hindemith's music. Here is Paul Hindemith's symphony in the key of B-flat major for concert band, composed in 1951, and is included here because this was still his American period, although there's nothing strongly American about his style. His style has always remained pretty much the same. It's remained Germanic. It is of German style, but with some American peppered in, we might say. Paul Hindemith and the Philharmonia in his Symphony in B-flat.

Symphony in B flat major for concert band, composed in 1951 by Paul Hindemith, who conducted the Philharmonia Orchestra of London in that recording, originally on Angel Records and re-released on Seraphim. So we come full circle. We started with Paul Hindemith, we finished with him. And we finished with this, the expanded edition of Americana, the mostly classical music program devoted to works by American composers and those works by foreign composers related in some way to America. I've been your host since 10 o'clock. I'm Michael Rudzinski, and I'll be back next week and most Saturdays from 10 a.m. to 12 noon regular time slot for more on American music during this America's bicentennial. So until next week, have a pleasant week and take care.

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turn energy into motion, just like a motor. When you work out, you're working on your skeletal muscle, also known as striated muscle. This muscle is a tissue composed of bundles of muscle cells known as myofibrils. Each muscle cell is multinucleated, having up to 100 nuclei, and packed with myofibrils. Myofibrils contain chains of sarcomeres. When a muscle contracts, the sarcomeres are shortening. The shortening of sarcomeres is when its thick and thin filaments, myosin and actin, slide past each other in the presence of ATP and calcium. This is known as the sliding filament model. This message was brought to you by the educators on Sound Science KUCI, making you feel smarter at the gym one

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And this is the start of Beyond the Veil, and I'm your host for today, DJ London Michelle, and currently subbing for this show, which usually runs every Saturday from 2 to 4 p.m. here on KUCI 88.9 FM in Irvine. 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

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And you just listened to Imprint by Double Drive. Before that was the song Agony by The Muffs. Then you heard The Bravery, their song Fearless. And before that was Ocean Deep by A Care Is Falling. And fun fact about Ocean Deep, that song, one of the band members is actually used to be one of my professors. So that was cool. Professors in high school. So yeah. And up next is some more rock / indie music here on Beyond the Veil, which is usually hosted by Caitlin, but instead it's going to be hosted by me, DJ Linda Michelle, and subbing for a show for today. And again, playing some more rock music here on KUCI 88.9 FM in Irvine.

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And I'm your host, CJ London Michelle, subbing for Caitlin. And you can listen to Beyond the Veil every Saturday from 2 to 4 p.m. And the song I just played was Waiting for the Weekend by The Vapors. And before that, you heard Lucky Guy by The Muffs. Then you heard Planet Earth, a 2009 remaster. And before that was Co-Pilot by Letters to Cleo. And then you heard Don't You Know, also by Devo. And up next is some more rock / indie music here on KUCI 88.9 FM in Irvine, California.

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And I'm your host, CJ London Michelle, subbing for Caitlin today. 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Before that was a cover of Dreams by Eastern Thrills. And then you heard I Could Show You How by Naked Eyes. And before that was IC99, like the year 99, by Letters to Cleo. Up next is some rock new releases, a couple of them. And then heading back into some more rock and indie music here on Beyond the Veil, which is brought to you by KUCI 88.9 FM in Irvine.

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And before that was News at 10 by The Vapors. Then before a short break, you heard two new releases. You heard Whiskey by Old Star and Reality Check by TV Star. And up next is some more rock / indie music here on Behind the Veil, which runs every Saturday from 2 to 4 p.m. And today I'm subbing for Caitlin. And I'm your host for today, DJ London Michelle. And Beyond the Veil is brought to you by KUCI 88.9 FM in Irvine.

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And I'm your host, CJ London Michelle, subbing for Caitlin. 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Before that was Last Cigarette by Dramarama. Then you heard On the Way by Dinosaur Jr. And then you heard Even Out by Double Drive. 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

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Then you heard Invisible Ink by King Tuff. Then you heard Little Mascara by The Replacements, Questions by Dramarama, and Hide by Dinosaur Jr. And after this is a couple of rock new releases, and closing out the show with some more rock and also a couple of indie songs in there here on Beyond the Veil, which is every Saturday from 2 to 4 p.m. And it's usually hosted by Caitlin, but for today I'm subbing. So it's me, DJ London Michelle, subbing for Beyond the Veil, which is brought to you by KUCI 88.9 FM in Irvine, or streaming at KUCI.org.

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And you just listened to the song Stay Away by Rooney. Then you heard East of Ordinary by Moo. And before that was The Replacements with the song Nowhere is Near My Home. And then you heard Invisible Ink also by King Tuff. And after this is Stick With Me Kid by The Broken Remotes. And to close out the show for today is a cover of Tainted Love by Gloria Jones featuring David Simons Jr. And I just want to say thank you so much for tuning in and listening to Beyond the Veil, which is every Saturday from 2 to 4 p.m. And I'm your host for today, subbing for Caitlin, DJ London Michelle. And hope you enjoyed this rock / indie music for today. And yeah, so hope you like these next two songs to close out the show. And thank you so much for listening. And I also have my own show on Wednesdays from 2 to 4 called The Lion's Den, which is R&B music. So if you also like R&B, you should definitely tune into that as well. But yeah. Both shows are brought to you by KUCI 88.9 FM in Irvine or streaming at KUCI.org.

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1: Hi, I'm Eric Wertheim.
0: And we're here to bring you another friendly tip for you new renters out there in a series we're calling
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Hello, hello. Welcome back to the Sonic Clubhouse. It is me, DJ Cat, here once again. And I've got a fun set today. I don't know. I was just kind of like going through our wonderful KUCI archive here. There are so many CDs and vinyls. There are from, you know, floor to ceiling shelves, just absolutely chock full of so many albums, so many fantastic records. And, you know, like I was just going through the stacks here in the studio and I discovered a little CD called Hats by the Blue Nile. And there's a song on this album, EP, I'm not sure, because it is kind of, I feel like it's kind of short for an album, but perhaps it actually is. And I, you know, remembered the story. One of my dear, close, personal friends, her ex once texted her a song from this record, and it, you know, reignited the spark, so to speak. And, you know, Mercury is currently not in retrograde. However, I believe there is a full moon tomorrow night. But, you know, if you're in the mood to text your ex, I feel like this is a good song that you should send to them. And, you know, it worked for my friend, so maybe it'll work for you too. This is The Downtown Lights by The Blue Nile.

You just heard Darling, I've Done This Dance Before by Sunday 1994. Before that, I played Cross Your Mind by Shelley. Before that, you heard The Best of Me by The Starting Line. And then we started off the hour with The Downtown Lights by The Blue Nile. Up next, we're changing the vibes here because that's what we do every week at the Sonic Clubhouse, getting into some more electronic dance music here. Once again, I'm DJ Kat. This is the Sonic Clubhouse. Follow us on Instagram at Sonic Clubhouse KUCI. 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

your brother starts to get big red caption. I want action, I wanna feel on your body when we're naked in the cabin. 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

0: finally make it.
1: You just heard Everything Is Never Enough by Inji. Before that, I played Get Yourself Off by Banofi. Before that, you heard Want It by Lua, and then we started off this set with Rocket by That Kid. Up next, we have a song that's off of an album that just came out last week. I'm still waiting for my signed vinyl to come in. FedEx, what is going on? I'm being serious. What is going on? I've been waiting very patiently for it. But, you know, that's okay. I live. I am so obsessed with this artist. She is one of my favorite artists ever. I saw her at the Santa Ana Observatory a few years ago when she went on tour for her second album. Her third one just came out, and this is one of my favorite songs off of it. This is Girls Just Flying by Maisie Peters.

That was Lara's Boyfriend by Mari Mari. Before that, I played Volcanic Love by The Aces. Before that, you heard New June by Maya Jan. And we started off this set with Girls Just Flying by Maisie Peters. Up next, I'm going to play a couple new releases that were sent to the station this month to finish out my hour. Up first by Bella Boo, this is called Alex.

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8: Hello, everybody. Nice to see you again. Not really, but this is DJ Parm of the Sonic Clubhouse. I hope you guys enjoyed Kat's set. It is my turn now. I'm a star of the show now, I guess. So, yeah, let's do this. You know the drill. You are listening to KUCI 88.9 FM in Irvine. And this is the Sonic Clubhouse. And follow us on Instagram at Sonic Clubhouse KUCI. Except, like, for Sonic Clubhouse, there's only one C because that just would be redundant and would look not super visually pleasing. So that's our Instagram, guys. Sonic Clubhouse KUCI. We post weekly track list and all that good stuff. So let's just get right into it. I would say for today, you're kind of in a trance. I'm going to put you guys in a trance today. Very atmospheric vibes. Yeah. Okay. So let's start off.